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5: It is time for baseball in Wolf Stadium. Game one of six this week between the Northwest Arkansas Naturals and the San Antonio Missions. Just 24 games to go in the regular season and two more series in this ballpark for San Antonio in 2026. Fernando Sanchez taking the mound. Jordy Feeplatte joined by Brian Yentzelson. A left-hander, Sanchez, out of Sonora, Mexico, and he makes his sixth start with San Antonio. 5.06 ERA, 38 strikeouts and 26 and two-thirds innings to 19 walks, a 2.14 opposing average. Let's get to the defense for the Missions behind Sanchez. Ornelas in left, Carpathios in center, McCoy in right, Verdugo at third, DeCrisio at short, Jackson at second, Fabian at first, and Brendan Durfee doing the catching. What a start for Sanchez his last time out against Frisco. Five shutout frames, allowed just one hit, four strikeouts, and no walks. Coming off of injury, got roughed up against Springfield, Brian, here at home. But he looked like the guy that we saw some glimpses of early in the season.
6: It was so good from Sanchez to go into Frisco and face that talented of a lineup in a ballpark where the ball was flying. I mean, look at what happened even when he left the game, right? It completely turned on its head. But while he was in there, he was dominant. He was mixing his pitches, and he was keeping the batters off balance. So good to see what he does here at home with the friendly confines against an offense that has been struggling, especially compared to Frisco.
5: Luke Pelzer leading off for the Naturals. Whole new roster of players for Missions fans to see this week. Get so used to the same teams, but this is a completely different crew. Double-A affiliate of the Kansas City Royals. First pitch of the ball game is chopped foul up the first baseline, and we are underway at 7:05. It is a dramatic change for us as broadcasters, going from the crow's nest view of Riders Field in Frisco to our lovely spot here at the Wolf. The 0-1 pitch off the fist towards shallow center that'll drop in for a base hit. Loop single for Luke Pelzer. He has aboard the leadoff single here in the first. That brings up Javier Vaz. We'll take a brief step aside for station identification here on KKYX.
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5: Javier Vaz, the DH, steps in. The set from Sanchez and the first pitch. Fastball off the inside, and it's 1-0. Vaz, 6 for 18 at the AA level. From Huntsville, Alabama. 15th round pick back in 2022. Pitch home for a strike. Change up from Sanchez, and it's 1-1. Sanchez will rely on his mid-70s sweeper. It is a filthy pitch. Had a lot of success with it against Frisco as that one's grounded to short. Fielded on the backhand by DeCricio to second for one, and that's all they'll get. Nice introduction from the new Mission. DeCricio at short. Jackson was pulled to the third base side of second, so once he gloved that, no real chance to throw out Vaz. Was aboard on the fielder's choice. Here's Spencer Nivens. Sanchez set. First pitch. There's the sweeper. Missed outside. 1-0. The pitch. Another sweeper. That one catches the outside corner. Sanchez was just in such a rhythm in that start last week. Frisco lineup that did so much damage to the rest of the Mission staff could not figure out Sanchez as the 1-1 is in for a strike. Now 1-2. More changeups than we're used to seeing from Fernando Sanchez. Been effective in this first so far. The set from the lefty and the pitch. And there, strike three called. Spencer Nivens frozen. And there's two gone here in the first on Fernando Sanchez's first strikeout. Brings up Jorge Alfaro. Playing first base today. Takes a first pitch slider for a strike in its own one. Alfaro with big league experience across a number of different organizations. Six to be exact as he swings and misses. It's 0-2. Another good slider from Sanchez. Last year got a brief stint with the Nationals in the big leagues, but he has been with Northwest Arkansas this year. His 50th game. Runner goes. The pitch is swung on and missed for strike three. Good slider from Fernando Sanchez, who finishes off the first with back-to-back strikeouts. On to the bottom of the first. No score here at Wolf Stadium.
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5: Bottom of the first inning here in San Antonio, no score. Let's get you the defense for the Naturals. Nivens in left, Pelzer in center, Kulasingham in right, Becker at third, Vasquez at short, Johnson at second, Alfaro at first, and Hernandez doing the catching for the right-hander, Grant Gambrell. Brandon Carpathio's inserted into the leadoff spot here tonight as he drives this one down the left field line. Long run in for Nivens, and that will go foul against the netting. It's 0-1. Carpathio's has hit somewhere between 3 and 7 for the most part in the lineup this year, but Chris Tremme shaking it up for this series. The 0-1. Breaking ball over for a strike, and it's 0-2. Missions have seen two key guys in Carson Tucker and Jake Cunningham go on the injured list in recent games. The 0-2 is grounded up the middle. The second baseman, Johnson Gloves, throws on the run to first in time. One away. That's going to be up to guys like the man entering the box in Alex McCoy to pick up the slack, and boy, did he do that last week, Brian. He was something else.
6: I mean, what a way to make an entrance. My goodness, a couple of home runs in his first game, and he didn't stop there.
5: First pitch to the slugger. Rope to left. Coming on is Nivens, and he'll make a chest-high grab. McCoy is retired on one pitch, and there's two gone. And it'll bring up Tirso Ornelas. Safe to say that this ballpark is going to play very differently to what we saw in Frisco last week. Wind was blowing out, leading to a ton of home runs. Gambrell's first pitch over the inner half for a strike with a cutter and its 0-1. Gambrell was out of affiliated baseball for a couple of years. The 0-1. This is low, and it's 1-1. Signed by the Royals this July, had not pitched in affiliated baseball since July of 2024 prior to that. 1-1 is fouled straight back, and it's 1-2. Made three starts with Kansas City Monarchs in the American Association, Indy Ball. Also pitched in the Mexican League. The pitch home. Down and in, 2-2. His most recent start before being signed this July in affiliated baseball was July 25th, 2024. It's fouled at the plate for the AAA Worcester Red Sox against Scranton Wilkes-Barre. Six scoreless innings in that game. Gambrell really struggled with injuries. Ended up being released the following spring. 2-2. Swing and a miss for strike three. Fastball blown by Tirso Ornelas up and out of the zone. 1-2-3 first inning for Grant Gambrell. We'll go to the second. 0-0 at Wolf Stadium.
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5: On to the top of the second inning, Fernando Sanchez back to the mound. Leading off for Northwest Arkansas, Sam Kulasingham, right fielder tonight for the Naturals. Boy, is that name fun to say. First pitch to Kulasingham, outside. And it's 1-0. Kulasingham, 242 batter this year, 9 homers, 52 driven in. The 1-1. Line drive right to the shortstop, DeCrisio, who makes the grab, and there's one gone.
6: You already talked about it, Jordy, but it's pretty fun to look at this lineup and say, wait, who are you again? And get to know, it's like they're in a whole new world.
5: It's so strange for that to happen on August 18th when you're already thinking about the season winding down. That's what we've got here. First pitch outside to Daniel Vasquez, and it's 1-0. 4 weeks remaining, and you're seeing a team for the first time. Of course, saw Springfield just a couple of weeks ago for the first time. So two North Division opponents that are new late in the season. 1-0 inside, now 2-0 on Vasquez.
6: But in that way, it's pretty fun. Keeps you fresh.
5: No question. Whole new farm system to explore. 2-0. Fouled straight back by Vasquez. Count 2-1. And what a culture shock for the Naturals to come in and try to hit in this ballpark, unlike anything that they've seen this year. Where home runs go to die, Wolf Stadium. The pitch lined into left field. Coming on is Ornelas, but it's in for a base hit on one hop. One out. Single for Daniel Vasquez. Here is the catcher, Omar Hernandez.
6: The thing about that, though, is we saw it with Springfield in the Mission favor of really neutralizing a very talented, high-powered offense. But then with Northwest Arkansas, who has struggled a little bit more, it still also neutralizes that playing field more in their favor of a team that gives up a lot of home runs may not hear.
5: Runner goes. First pitch. Line up the third baseline. Diving attempt by Verdugo. It scoots off his glove. Racing for third, Vasquez. He'll get there. So a nice job from Luis Verdugo just to get his glove to it. It prevents an extra base hit. But the Naturals have runners at the corners with only one out here in the second inning. Ball was smashed 102 off the bat by Hernandez. Here's Colton Becker. Runner goes from first to pitch, and for a strike throw down from Durfee. Ball is dropped by Jackson. Stolen base for Hernandez. So, immediately, Northwest Arkansas has been really aggressive on the bases early in this game against Sanchez.
6: They have the sixth most in all of AA baseball, second most in the Texas League, and you can tell they're not shy.
5: 207 stolen bases on the year coming in. Hernandez picks up his 20th stolen base. Infield coming in now for San Antonio. In most leagues, Northwest Arkansas would lead the way, but Corpus Christi just steals a ridiculous amount of bases. 229 coming in. The 0-1. Check swing. Called strike, 0-2. Strikeout situation for Fernando Sanchez. The pitch. Driven us left field. Ornelas coming on. It drops in for a base hit. Heading home is Vasquez, and he will score. Got a late break on it, so Hernandez is only able to get down to third, but Colton Becker comes through and gives the Naturals a 1-0 lead in the second with an RBI single.
6: Yeah, Sanchez really relies on that curveball, and with two strikes, wanted to bury it in the dirt, but left it over the plate, and Becker did not miss it.
5: Now Justin Johnson, at first, pitching coach Eric Abreu coming out for a visit. Three straight singles for Northwest Arkansas. A mix of hard and soft contact in this inning. The sun is playing some tricks out there in left. Some tough shadows for Tirso Ornelas to deal with right now. And after Sanchez allowed just one hit his last time out, Brian, Naturals are getting to him here early.
6: They're just playing like you got to do here at the Wolf. Make contact, find the gaps, and not rely on lifting the ball too much. All of these hits have been, like you said, whether they're hard or soft, they've been on a line, and that allows you to find some room out there in the outfield.
5: Nice place hitter Justin Johnson to the plate. First pitch outside, 1-0. So while they are new to this ballpark this year, good approach. Good coaching, understanding the situation. Throw over to first and back in safely, Becker.
6: And you can already see the impact that their stealing has had. First and third, down one, and the attention is being paid to the runner instead of full focus on the hitter, but Becker is someone who is known to go.
5: The pitch outside, 2-0. Becker stole 60 bases last year, second most in the Royals organization. Sanchez set. There goes Becker. The pitch is driven to right center field and deep. Long run for McCoy. Still back at the wall. It's gone. Justin Johnson, his 10th home run of the year. A three-run shot here in the second inning. And it is 4-0 Naturals. They have jumped on Fernando Sanchez early in this one. That is an impressive swing of the bat to right center.
6: Well, Naturals fans tuning into the broadcast and hearing us talk about the wind and the big pitcher's park are going to be like, what are you talking about up there? Look at that opposite field homer. Really no doubt about that one once you saw McCoy turn around.
5: Here's Luke Pelzer in the top of the order. Four straight hits against Sanchez. First pitch, sweeper for a strike and it's 0-1. This is a Northwest Arkansas team that has struggled this year. 47-65 overall. They have come to play here tonight. The 0-1 swung on and missed. Slider again from Sanchez. West Arkansas is 18-27 in the second half, finding themselves 9 games out of a playoff spot. The 0-2 outside, 1-2. They have struck for 4 runs in this second inning against Sanchez. 3-run homer by Justin Johnson. 1-2. Slider outside. 2-2 the count. Pitch home. Foul tip at the plate. Pelzer stays alive. Just such a different start for the lefty.

0: Here's Javier Vaz. Gotta be careful with more stolen bases as well. First pitch to Vaz. Over for a strike with a fastball and the count 0-1. Three singles and then a three-run homer by Justin Johnson have turned it into a four-run frame already for Northwest Arkansas. Pitch home. Slider caught by the first baseman, Fabian, and he steps on the first base bag for a double play. That is very fortuitous for the Missions, and it gets Sanchez out of the inning. Four runs come home for Northwest Arkansas. We'll go to the bottom of the second. It's 4-0, Naturals.
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0: Missions now find themselves with a 4-0 deficit to deal with. Northwest Arkansas with four straight hits in the inning. And now Romeo Sanabria leading off. First pitch. This is inside. It's 1-0. Eight batters came up for the Naturals in that inning. Line drive double play helping Sanchez get out of it with no further damage. 1-0 outside. 2-0 on Sanabria, who's back at the Wolf. Rejoined the Missions last week up in Frisco. Get some more playing time down here in AA. 2-0 pitch. It's hit for a strike, 2-1. 1-2-3 first inning for Grant Gambrell. Big right-hander, kicks and delivers. Strike two call with a changeup. Working quickly, the 2-2. Line drive on the left field line, looking towards foul ground, and it hits against the netting. Sanabria will head back into the box. Northwest Arkansas, not a team necessarily known for their home run power. They come in with the second fewest home runs in the league. But an impressive swing of the bat from Justin Johnson, the ninth place hitter. That second inning, three-run homer. Sanabria awaits another 2-2. Line foul and out of play. Sanabria doing his thing once again with two strikes. A welcome addition back in the San Antonio lineup for plate appearances just like this. He's about to see his eighth pitch coming up. Gambrell's 2-2. Chop right back to the mound. Fielded by Gambrell.

0: Allen throws on to first in time. One away here in the second.
1: Well, Jordy, we saw it time and time again in Frisco. When one team seemed like they grabbed control of the game, the other would come right back and force either a tie or take a new lead. Right now, the Missions can't look at that four-run deficit. They just got to get one, maybe two, avoid that shutdown inning that we always talk about, and gain that momentum, not let this starter get in too much of a rhythm.
0: Missions have worked their way back quickly in recent weeks from deficits like this. First pitch in for a strike to Ryan Jackson, and it's 0-1.
1: I mean, what do you think the longest lasting lead was in that week? A couple of innings?
0: Ridiculous. Back and forth as it gets. The 0-1 outside. Both teams have started to realize, wow, we just got to get balls in the air to left, and they're probably going to get out. 1-1 outside. 2-1. Wind not as strong as it has been here at the Wolf in recent homestands. Pitch home. Outside. 3-1 on Jackson. All starts with one base runner. Jackson went 5-for-22 up in Frisco. Did have a home run early in the week. Pitch home. Chopped to short. Gloved on the backhand by Vasquez. Throws on to first in time. Two gone. Here's Albert Fabian up to the plate.
2: Mission's first baseman, number 22, Albert
0: Gambrell, as I mentioned, making his third start with the Naturals' seventh overall appearance. First pitch to Fabian off the inside, 1-0. Signed last month by the Royals, the team that originally drafted him back in 2019. 1-0 pitch. Off the fist into shallow left center field. That's down for a base hit. Bloop single for Albert Fabian. The Missions won't care. It's their first base runner in the second in front of Luis Verdugo. Gambrell won the College World Series in 2018 with the Oregon State Beavers. Premier college baseball program for decades out in Corvallis. First pitch to Verdugo. Outside, 1-0. He was traded in 2021. Andrew Benintendi deal. Three-team, seven-player deal. Two players to be named later. Made it as far as AAA in the Red Sox organization before he was released. The 1-0. Outside, 2-0. Last year, played for two different teams in the Mexican League. A couple of appearances with Kansas City Monarchs in Indy Ball. Huge lead for Fabian at first, the 2-0. Inside, 3-0. Just daring Gambrell to throw over again. Four nothing, Northwest Arkansas in the second. Pitch home. At the knees for a strike. 3-1. Luis Verdugo has hit a cold spell at the plate recently. Schultz would love to get his bat going. Pitch. Down for ball four. Two-out walk to Luis Verdugo, a bloop single, and a free pass. And the Missions have runners at first and second for the new guy, Justin DiCricio. Little Tame Impala walk-up song, you love that. First pitch to DiCricio and for a strike. It's 0-1. 10th round pick last year by the Padres. And of North. Carolina State started his collegiate career at the University of San Diego. Jack Costello went. Pitch home. Check swing. Did he go? Yes. 0-2. 100 games this year split between single A and high A. 26 doubles, 12 homers, and 56 driven in. O2 pitch. In the dirt, 1-2. He's from Orange, California. Same hometown as Andrew Thurman. Now, of course, with AAA El Paso. Well, lots of missions connections for DeCrisio. First and second, two out. The 1-2. High chopper left side. Gloved by Becker. Spins and throws to first in time. What a play. Had to get up for that high chopper and looks so smooth doing it. Keeps DeCrisio off the bases and ends the inning. On to the third, it's 4-0 Northwest Arkansas.
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0: Top of the third inning at Wolf Stadium. It's 4-0 Northwest Arkansas. Spencer Nivens leading off for the Naturals against Sanchez. First pitch at the knees for a strike. It's 0-1. Nivens was the only batter to not hit in that four-run second inning. Four straight hits yielding those four runs. The 0-1 hit high in the air. Shallow center. Braden Carpathio's ranging in. Looks up into the sunny sky and makes the catch. One gone in the third inning. Mentioned at the beginning of the broadcast, but Missions roster looking a whole lot different today. Nine total roster moves affecting San Antonio just today. Pitch to Jorge Alfaro for a strike. It's 0-1. Mentioned Dustin DeCrisio. He's in the lineup, promoted from IA Fort Wayne. We say so long to Jose Leclerc and Kai Murphy. Matthew Watson, Bernard Jose down to high A Fort Wayne. The 0-1 is swung on and missed, 0-2. Johan Moreno back with the Missions. Luis Gutierrez will pitch later this week. Reinstated from the 60-day injured list. 0-2, swing and a miss. Good. Slider from Sanchez, a three-pitch strikeout. Two gone here in the third. Victor Lisadiga back as well. He will pitch this week. It's hard to keep track of it all, Brian. It's been a wild change today.
1: Yeah, and here we thought the trade deadline was going to be when all the moves happened.
0: Jeez, yeah, that's right. Lots of work for the Missions PR department. First pitch outside. It's 1-0 on Sam Kulasingham.
1: Yeah, that big Missions PR department.
0: It's huge, isn't it?
1: Huge.
0: Sanchez looks in and comes home. Good. Slider for a strike. It's 1-1.
1: But it's exciting stuff, not just for this year and the playoff push that we're describing, but also knowing that at this time last year, guys like Braden Carpathios, Ryan Jackson got called up, and then they become regulars.
0: Ground ball right side. Gloved by Jackson in shallow right. Throws on to first in time. What a smooth play from the aforementioned Jackson. And it's a 1-2-3 third inning for Fernando Sanchez. 4-0, Northwest Arkansas. We'll be right back with the bottom of the third here at Wolf Stadium.
7: 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At UT Health San Antonio, our sports medicine specialists help you move better, recover faster, and get back to what you love. 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
0: Bottom of the third inning, Brendan Durfee leading off for San Antonio. It's the Naturals in front, 4-0. First time these two teams are facing off in 2026. The only series between these two. Pitch to Brendan Durfee. Popped up foul and out of play behind home, and it's 0-1. We've had a couple of close calls on foul balls here so far tonight. We've got a baseball that's gotten really lonely up here last few months. The 0-1 outside, 1-1.
1: I mean, man, coming from Frisco, it feels like we're basically on the field.
0: It really does, doesn't it? Change in perception. The pitch. Swing and a miss. 1-2.
1: Got 12 games left, Jordy. Ready stance. Right here. We got it.
0: It's hard to believe. Only 12 left. 1-2. Wave and a miss for strike 3. Their punch out for the right-hander Gambrell. And here's the second strikeout for him. Now Braden Carpathios to the plate. 12 left at home, 24 left in the season. She's trying to make a playoff push. First pitch to the leadoff man. Over the outer half for a strike. It's 0-1. Feels like we were just a moment ago in Tulsa starting out the season. The 0-1. Denise for a strike, 0-2. The World Cup has happened. Basketball season, hard to believe, not too far away. 0-2 pitch, swing and a miss. Gambrell starting to get into a rhythm. Back-to-back punch-outs to begin here in the third. Brings up Alex McCoy.
1: really living with two pitches right now, elevating the fastball and getting guys late on that one. So then they try to cheat, and the changeup just falls off the table. That's back-to-back left-handed hitters that really were out in front of that changeup.
0: First pitch to McCoy. Wave and a miss. Right back to the fastball, 0-1. Haven't seen the slider a ton lately for Gambrell. 0-1 pitch inside to the backstop with a fastball. One hit for the Missions came off the bat of Albert Fabian. A bloop into shallow left center. Pitch is hit on the ground to third. Fielded by Becker. Throwing a run to first in time. Becker is playing a nice third base so far. And it's a 1-2-3 third inning for the right-hander Gambrell from Clovis, California. On to the top of the fourth. It's 4-0 Northwest Arkansas.
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0: 4-0 Northwest Arkansas, top of the fourth. Hi there, Brian.
1: Hi, Jordy. Top of the fourth inning, Northwest Arkansas back to the plate. And a wave and a miss, a sword there by Sanchez on the mound, getting Vasquez to swing past that one, tailing in on him, 0-1. Vasquez, one of four straight naturals to reach in the second inning, leading to four natural runs. That's how they lead it. But Sanchez right back to the sweeper inside, getting a very similar swing and a miss. 0-2 as Fernando looks much better after that rocky second inning. Vasquez stands out, asks for time, now stands back in the box. Press the bat on his back shoulder as he awaits the 0-2. And nearly three in a row, but Vasquez able to hold up that time. That would have been quite the AB for Sanchez. Just going right back to the sweeper inside. Why not? Vasquez had not been able to hold up until right there. A 1-2 pitch now home. Breaking ball never quite makes it back to the plate. 2-2 now. Infield and outfield, as straight up as you'll ever see them on the right-handed hitter. The kick in the fire. Last foul. Vasquez stays alive. Count remains 2-2. Happened in a flash in the second inning. Sanchez got the first out. But then three straight singles, including by Vasquez, before the big three-run homer by Johnson. 2-2 pitch. Sweeper, this time taken inside. And a nice little plate appearance here brewing for Vasquez, who fell behind 0-2 on a couple of non-competitive swings, but now has driven it full. Sanchez will look to put him away here. The payoff pitch on its way. And it's a fastball that misses high, ball four. So a nice win there for the shortstop Vasquez, who fell behind 0-2, but able to fight back and earn the leadoff walk. Runner at first, no one on for Omar Hernandez.
0: Been impressed with the Naturals' approach here so far. They have been very comfortable at the plate.
1: Yeah, that's a good word. They don't look fazed at all by being in a new ballpark against a new opponent. Hernandez shows bunt, and he puts it down third base side. Sanchez tries to barehand it, but he can't pick it up. And that'll be a base hit on the bunt. How about the catcher laying down a beauty, and the Naturals have first and second with nobody out here in the fourth. That was not a sacrifice attempt. That was 100% for a base hit. Hernandez went after the first pitch, put it down the third baseline, and now another golden opportunity for the Naturals. The third baseman, Colton Becker, standing in there. Corners in, middle infield back. Does Becker show bunt? He does, but it hits him. He was putting down the bunt, looking to move the runners over, but instead Sanchez with that back foot slider, well, he found the foot. And the Naturals have loaded the bases with nobody out here in the fourth, already up 4-0. This is dangerous territory right now for the Missions.
0: Just can't afford to fall behind by six or seven runs. And no one throwing the Missions bullpen. This is on Fernando Sanchez to try to get out of this.
1: Justin Johnson, the batter, went opposite field with a three-run homer back in the second inning. That's how the Naturals lead it 4-0. And they've got a chance to really blow it open. Corners in, middle infield back. And they will all wait on Brendan Durfee, the catcher, who will pay a visit to Sanchez. Bases loaded, nobody out here in the top of the fourth. And I think it's worth highlighting for Fernando Sanchez his walk-up song. The song that plays before he takes the mound, El Rey by Vicente Fernandez. You know it well, Jordy.
0: I do.
1: To experience it live at Mexico City Stadium for the World Cup. But it is Mexico's unofficial anthem. It really is. A song that describes someone who says he doesn't have anything, and whether he has money or doesn't, he is still the king. Con dinero o sin dinero, sigo siendo el rey. And I think that's very appropriate for Sanchez, who has had some ups and downs, but he knows that no matter what, he can go out there and fight. Looking to do so here. First pitch to Johnson, a little bit low, 1-0. His back really up against the wall now. Base is full of Naturals, nobody out. The right-handed hitting Johnson, awaiting the 1-0. Takes a fastball on the inner edge, 1-1. Sanchez, just this year, hit in the face by a line drive when he was with AAA. Missed 2 months on the injured list. And now look at him back out there, unafraid. The 1-1 pitch. Grounded foul towards the Mission's dugout. And Sanchez jumps ahead, 1-2. This is normally where Sanchez looks to bury the curveball in the dirt. Big breaking ball. Has his sign from Durfee. Takes a deep breath. Now the 1-2 home. Wave and a miss. He got it. Right to that sweeper he went. And a huge out number one. Bases will remain loaded as the lineup turns over to the top, Luke Pelzer. Left-handed hitter, corners like they have been in on the edge of the grass, middle infield back, looking to turn a double play if they get a chance. Lefty-lefty matchup. Little foul tip out in front of the plate. Sanchez jumps ahead. Despite the Naturals being up 4-0, if Sanchez can somehow wiggle out of this one, you could really feel the energy turn in this one. But he's got some work to do still. Elzer's had a good year at the plate. And it started at high A. The 0-1 home. Little tapper towards first. Foul. Count 0-2. Kind of interesting to see these two teams face off because their high A affiliates face off quite a bit. Quad Cities and Fort Wayne in the Midwest League, and Pelzer dominated the Midwest League, had the best batting average. In fact, had the second best batting average in all of high A baseball. But he's in an 0-2 hole here. One away and the base is loaded here in the top of the fourth. The pitch from Sanchez after a deep breath. Did he go? No, says the third base umpire. Tough angle there. Tyler Vandewater, the third base umpire, standing just in front of second base, essentially playing shortstop if you were playing with the infield in. And he made that call that makes it 1-2. Pitch clock down to 2. Here's the pitch. Ground ball to second. Taylor made on to second for 1. Back to first. Double play. 4-6-3 go the Missions. Jackson, DeCrisio, and Fabian. And Sanchez leaves the bases loaded after there were nobody out. We head to the bottom of the fourth inning. It's 4-0 Northwest Arkansas.
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1: Bottom of the fourth inning here in San Antonio. The Naturals lead the Missions 4-0. But let's see if that top half of the inning can give San Antonio some momentum. Northwest Arkansas had the bases loaded and nobody out before Fernando Sanchez wiggled out of trouble. Now the heart of the order. Ornelas puts down a bunt, third base side. A beauty. No one within a mile. And that's how you get a rally started. Tirso Ornelas, the powerful hitter who is third in the Texas League in doubles. Well, he puts down a bunt for a base hit.
0: He's tried to do that a couple of times lately with how defenses are playing him. And that was perfection right there.
1: No one expecting it at all on the Northwest Arkansas defense. And now the Missions have the leadoff runner on for Romeo Sanabria. Left-handed hitter at the plate. Goes after it, sends it high in the air to center field, but settling underneath it is Pelzer. And he makes a catch, out number one. So one away, runner at first, Ryan Jackson, the batter. Jackson hit it hard his first time, a high chopper to short, but Vasquez took care of it. As Ornelas at first after the leadoff single with the bunt. Missions trying to chip into this four-run deficit. The first pitch. Breaking ball lands on the outside corner, 0-1. Slower breaking ball than we've really seen from the starter, Grant Gambrell. What a journey it has been for the righty. The 0-1. Pitch dives down low, 1-1. Finds himself back in the organization where it all began, the Kansas City Royals. Originally drafted him out of Oregon State University, where he was a College World Series champion. The 1-1 home. Another slow sweeper. Jackson waves and misses. Count 1-2. But after getting drafted, winning that College World Series, it has been everything but a direct line. Independent baseball, Mexican League baseball. And now back in the minors, Double A. Quick check on the runner. Ornelas not going in there. Dives back in safely. Count remains 1-2 with one away. Runner at first. Naturals up 4-0. A lot of room on that right side if Jackson can poke it that way. The pitch home. Tries to fight it off and is able to at least foul it off. Count stays at 1-2. Very patient week for Jackson up in Frisco. Drew 6 walks. Let off a time or two. So it came with the territory. Long hold by Gambrell. Now the 1-2. Chopper up the middle. The shortstop will take it himself. Step on the bag for one. On to first. Double play. So the Naturals return the favor in the bottom of the fourth after they hit into a double play in the top half. We head to the fifth with Northwest Arkansas ahead 4-0.
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1: Top of the fifth inning here in San Antonio. Naturals lead the Missions 4-0. Their entire damage done in one frame in the second inning, but Sanchez has tiptoed around trouble since then. Now he has 2-3-4 to up Javier Vaz. Rhymes with jazz. Lefty at the plate. Takes the breaking ball in there. Strike one. Northwest Arkansas really had a chance to blow it open in the fourth. Bases loaded, nobody out. But Sanchez got a strikeout and a double play up the middle to keep it right here. 0-1 home. Another breaking ball. This time waved at and missed. And Sanchez jumps ahead 0-2. First time we do have action warming in the Missions bullpen. Garrett Hawkins, a big Canadian, up and warming. The 0-2 home. Taken by Vaz. 1-2. Out of Huntsville, Alabama. Not too far from the home of the AA affiliate of the Los Angeles Angels, the Rocket City Trash Pandas. Now there's a name. Vaz pops it up, third base side. Verdugo, foul ground. Waiting for it, and with two hands, brings it in. Out number one.
0: Doesn't get much better than that name, does it?
1: No, it sure doesn't. Trash Pandas, better known as raccoons, but when you can have a fun name like that, are you kidding me?
0: Come on. Do good.
1: One away, no one on for Spencer Nivens. Lefty played to pull on the infield. He's 0-2 tonight. pop up towards us and out of play, foul.
2: When you're in an accident, your injuries are real. So is Raul. More information at Raul.
1: Nivens has made his way across central Missouri and has some ties to our previous guest here at the Wolf, the Springfield Cardinals, as he takes a strike on the outside corner, 0-2, only in the fact that he went to Missouri State, which is in Springfield, Missouri, and Missouri State actually shares the baseball field that we're going to next week, Route 66 Ballpark. Little looper towards right, Nivens pulled it, but McCoy crashes in and makes the catch. He can cover a lot of ground in a hurry. We saw that in Frisco in just a couple of games. Good job there by McCoy to follow it in for out number two.
0: For a guy his size, he just moves so well, and it's led to great success on the bases and defensive plays like that in right.
1: And how about Sanchez? Now cruising here in the fifth inning. Two away, no one on for Alfaro, the righty. Wave and a miss. He has been late on most of his swings so far tonight. A longtime major leaguer. 9 years in the majors. Trying to make it back with the Kansas City Royals. Alfaro takes it high this time, 1-1. ...33 years old out of Colombia. We represented two different times at the World Baseball Classic. A 1-1 home. Wave and a miss. Good sharp movement there from Sanchez, who is one strike away from making it through five. Hawkins looks close to ready, but Chris Tremme would love to keep him ready for the next frame. The 1-2 home from the lefty Sanchez. Tapper to stay alive. Missions fans remember their beloved shortstop, Francisco Acuña, also from Colombia. They made it to the World Baseball Classic in large part because of him. Acuña helped them qualify, even though he didn't play in the actual WBC. As Alfaro takes that fastball high, 2-2. Said he wanted to focus on trying to make the big league team out of spring training. Felt it was very important to be there. But Alfaro did get a chance to compete. 2-2 pitch. Waved at and missed. That sweeper inside ties them up. And Fernando Sanchez bounces back to make it through five innings here at the Wolf. Northwest Arkansas still ahead, though, 4-0 as we head to the bottom of the fifth.
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1: Bottom of the fifth inning here in San Antonio. The Naturals lead the Missions 4-0. Albert Fabian, Luis Verdugo, and Justin DiCrisio due up for the Missions. Here's the lefty to lead it off. First pitch home, a breaking ball taken below the knees, 1-0. Fabian with one that blooped into center field his last time up, a base hit. A 1-0 home. Takes it on the inside corner, 1-1. The third baseman, Becker, is in. Rest of the infield on the right side playing Fabian to pull. Which he does, and he whips it towards right. That'll fall and roll all the way to the wall. Off the Coca-Cola sign, Fabian into second with a stand-up double to lead off the fifth. So Albert Fabian, who had a tremendous week in Frisco, his first career four-hit game, has two hits today, 2-for-2, that double, 104 off the bat.
0: That's exactly what you're looking for out of your leadoff man when you're trailing by four runs. Try to get Gambrell out of the rhythm that he's been in.
1: Verdugo walked his first time up. Missions tried to mount a little two-out rally in the second to answer the four runs scored by the Naturals. First pitch to Verdugo. The righty hops back on the pitch inside. 1-0. DiCrisio, though, chopped it hard to third, where Becker made a nice play to get out of the inning. See if the tables can turn here in the bottom of the fifth. Look back towards second, now the 1-0. Dropped in there with the sinker for a strike, 1-1. Verdugo, like so many Missions, homered in Frisco. What a week it was. Balls flying out of Riders Field. Verdugo asks for a time. All he had to do was look up towards the center field batter's eye. They had the Texas and the American flags out there. They were blowing straight out most of the week, except Sunday. But even then, the teams exchanged 13 runs. After the time called, the 1-1. Breaking ball, and Verdugo can't hold back on the swing. 1-2. Like the Mission starter, Luis Verdugo from Mexico. At one point, the Missions had six players from Mexico on their roster this year. The 1-2, grounded foul towards the bullpen. Count remains 1-2, currently at 3, but had double that. Verdugo looking to, at the very least, move the runner over from second with nobody out here in the bottom of the fifth. Gambrell's 1-2 pitch. Popped up right side. Three guys going for it. Alfaro, the first baseman, in foul ground, able to make the catch just shy of his bullpen. And the runner will have to stay at second. So Gambrell there wins the battle, keeps the runner without advancing to third. Here comes DiCrisio. You're a big fan of the walk-up song, Jordan.
0: I am. I am 100% on board. It's a great song. Borderline by Tame Impala.
1: The newest Mission at the plate, right-handed hitter. Runner at second, one away. Missions trying to chip away at this 4-0 deficit. That'll help. A base hit to left field on a line. DiCrisio has his first double-A hit. That ball smoked so hard that Fabian will have to stay at third, but the corner is covered with one away here in the fifth.
0: Nice hard contact from DiCrisio. Always good to get the first hit checked off, move up to the new level, and then just settle in.
1: So a big chance here for the Missions to get back in the game. Down four, first and third, one away for Durfee, the catcher. And DiCrisio has a big lead at first. Not going, as the lefty takes a cutter inside, 1-0. Missions have had a couple of opportunities back in that second inning when they stranded two. Also, an inning-ending double play back in the fourth. The 1-0. Good take on a pitch that Durfee chased earlier, the changeup. It was called low this time, and it's 2-0. The average might be at 173 for Durfee, but he has three long balls. The 2-0 pitch. Another great take on that changeup, and it's 3-0. You can tell the adjustment has been made by Durfee, at least so far in this at-bat. First and third, one away, and a 3-0 advantage for Durfee. Does he get the green light? Pitch home. Looking all the way at the fastball in there. Strike one, 3-1. Southern California getting the spotlight today. DeCriscio at first. Durfee, the Pasadena native. Awaiting the 3-1 from Gambrell. Here is the pitch. Ripped but foul right behind him to the net. Count 3-2. Naturals jumped ahead with four runs in the second. Missions have been held off the board so far. See if Durfee can change that. A deep breath by Gambrell. Now the pitch home. Grounded to second sharply. Turned to short for one. Back to first. A double play. Durfee hit it well. 99 off the bat, but right to Justin Johnson, who turned it to Vasquez. On to Alfaro for an inning-ending double play. It's still 4-0 Naturals as we head to the sixth.
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1: Top of the sixth inning here in San Antonio, where the Northwest Arkansas Naturals lead the Missions 4-0. It's their first visit to the Alamo City and their only visit this year. They are enjoying the Wolves so far with that four-run lead. But now they face the Missions bullpen. Garrett Hawkins, the newest man on the mound. Righty will take over here to begin the sixth inning. Sam Kulasinga, meanwhile, the batter from the left side. First pitch to the lefty. Now fastball in there for a strike, 0-1. Hawkins, the Saskatoon, Saskatchewan native. And the most recent guest on Curves, Cannons, and Bells. Episode came out yesterday. If you haven't tuned in yet, you can listen on Spotify, Apple Music, or SAMissions.com. I'll learn all about Garrett Hawkins and his wonderful path to where he is right now on the Padres 40-man roster. This ball popped up. Left side, Verdugo, DeCriscio looking for it. Foul ground. It's Verdugo who makes the basket catch. What a play by Verdugo, who had to cover a country mile there, and he made the catch for the first out.
0: That is a tremendous play from Luis Verdugo. He has dazzled so many times, but that might be the best one we've seen all season with how much ground he had to cover.
1: One away to begin the sixth inning. Here's Vasquez, the righty. Takes the breaking ball. Ball one. Not a lot of baseball being played in Saskatoon. But Garrett Hawkins found a way. As he gets a wave and a miss. Electric pitch there with a ton of horizontal movement. Makes it 1-1 on Vasquez. Hawkins played in the Canada Cup a couple of times for Team Saskatchewan. Won it. As he misses high with the fastball here, 2-1. And as he says, he was a late bloomer. Hard to believe seeing how tall he got now. But not a lot of offers going to college, so he stayed in Canada, University of British Columbia. As another nasty pitch there is waved at and missed. 2-2 the count. University of British Columbia, the only Canadian school in NAIA. So all of his opponents were in the United States, would cross over regularly into Oregon and Idaho. A lot of long bus rides. Trying to hurry with the signal here. Pitch clock at one. Line drive, left field, and a base hit. Split the 5.5 hole right there for Vasquez, who gets the one out single.
0: It's always interesting when you have either college programs or professional teams that are across the border in Canada that play against a lot of teams in the U.S., how much of a disadvantage they can be at with their travel.
1: One away, runner at first for Hernandez, who reached via the bunt single last time. Righty takes ball one there on the slider. But it goes to show, Jordy, whatever it takes to get it done, got to do it if you're going to reach this level. And Hawkins went to that NAIA school, then COVID disrupted his career there. So he had to go all across the way to New Jersey to play in the MLB Draft League as he drops in a nice pitch there, 1-1. And that's where the Padres song. Ninth round pick in 2021. And just a few short years later, their minor league pitcher of the year in 2025. 1-1 home, and the splitter drops off the table. 1-2 the count on Hernandez. That's his pitch right there. Comes at you from the tall slot, 6'5", 230 pounds up there from the right side. Runner fakes a go, goes back as the fastball misses high, 2-2. Has had plenty of adversity, Tommy John surgery along the way. Went from being a starter to a reliever. And I think that switch worked. Sets at the belt, long hold. Now he'll check on the runner. Pitch clock was again running down, so a smart move there to reset it. A 4-0 lead here for the Naturals. Top of the sixth inning. All four of their runs coming in the second. But they have held on thanks to their starter, Grant Gambrell. Action is warming in that Northwest Arkansas bullpen. Little tapper foul. Count remains 2-2. Missions fans got to see Hawkins at the tail end of last year with a dominant August and September here with the Missions. Runner goes 2-2, fouled off. Hernandez continues to fight that time. 97 on the fastball from Hawkins, who along the way to his Minor League Pitcher of the Year award had 38 2/3 consecutive scoreless innings from April 27th until August 12th without allowing a run. Picture that out of the bullpen. 2-2 pitch taken that time. Good job laying off the off-speed by Hernandez, who drives the count full. Runner at first has been going back and forth, faking a go, going, but then having to come back on the foul ball. This Naturals team loves to run. Payoff coming up from Hawkins. And he gets a wave and a miss on 97 upstairs. So he climbed the ladder with the heat. And Hawkins gets the second out of the inning via the strikeout.
0: Wasn't easy, but that's an important strikeout for Garrett Hawkins as he looks to have an easier outing. It's been a challenge for him of late. You just love to see him be able to get back on the role that you know he's capable of.
1: Runner still at first, two away for Colton Becker. Righty takes a slider for a strike on the outside edge. Just a perfectly placed pitch.

0: Wave and a miss on more high heat. There you go, Garrett Hawkins, bouncing back with some fire. Ends up striking out back-to-back naturals, and it's still 4-0 Northwest Arkansas as we head to the bottom of the sixth.
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0: Bottom of the sixth inning here in San Antonio, the Northwest Arkansas Naturals lead the Missions 4-0. The Missions have the top of their order, beginning with Braden Carpathios. However, a tough test. Major League rehabber Beck Way, the righty, now out there on the mound for the Naturals. Tall right-handed pitcher, 6'4" from Pennsylvania. And he blows one by the other Pennsylvania native at the plate. 0-1 on Carpathios. 98 from Beckway. Stands on the third base side of the rubber. That time 98 again, but it's off the plate inside. Fourth Carpathios back a little bit, 1-1. Such interesting parallels in this game of baseball as Carpathios fouls that one back, 1-2. If you've been tuning in today, you know that Northwest Arkansas starter, Grant Gambrell, was traded at one point in his career for Andrew Benintendi. Gambrell was traded from Kansas City over to Boston as the Red Sox sent Benintendi over to Kansas City. Well, short time after, the Royals decided to trade Andrew Benintendi to the Yankees for Beck Way. Fouled off here by Carpathios. It's all linear, Jordy. It's all connected.
6: It's amazing. It really is. So full circle.
0: Gambrell, tonight's starter, and Beck Way, the first reliever out of the pen. Both traded for Andrew Benintendi. As that one's to the backstop, 2-2 the count on Carpathios. Beck Way has had a solid beginning to his major league career. He's 1-1 with a 3.86 ERA in 19 games with the Kansas City Royals. 2-2. Nasty pitch. Ties up Carpathios. And that's out number one. You can tell he's a big leaguer with that pitch.
6: That was really darn good. That is a slider that makes Beck Way particularly effective. That is what he'll go to a lot, and it's what has led him to have success in the big leagues.
0: One away, no one on for Alex McCoy. Goes after the first pitch, taps it towards third, but it rolls foul. 0-1. So through the Missions, you're down 4-0. You finally get the starter out of there, and you get to face Beck Way. No way.
6: Too easy.
0: Too easy. Had to do it. He's not going to be here that long. Might be on a flight to Kauffman Stadium after the game. Who knows?
6: Yeah, never know.
0: Are the Royals even at home? That's the first question. The 0-1.

0: Up the middle and through, a base hit for McCoy. Not hit too hard, but it snuck through. The shortstop was playing towards the pool side, and McCoy was able to find some grass. A one-out single here against the big leaguer.
1: Missions have had a couple of opportunities. Most importantly, in the fifth, runners at the corners with one out. See if they can come through here in this sixth against Way.
0: Ornelas the batter, first pitch. Lefty watches this one squibble to the backstop. The catcher could not keep it in front. And that's a couple of pitches now that have been pulled inside and low. Carpathios ended up striking out, but he had to back up off the plate a couple of times. And now Ornelas doing the same. And that's with the fastball. So McCoy over at second, one away. Missions trying to get on the board, down by four here. Ornelas takes a close pitch. The cutter didn't reach that zone, and it's 2-0. Dropped down a magnificent bunt his last time up. Both teams today with a bunt single. But they are tied up with the cutter inside, 2-1. It's a pitch that's still 90 miles per hour, but it has cut to it, hence the term cutter. Cuts inside to the lefties. That one ripped right field. It's carrying. It's towards the wall, and it's off of it. McCoy got a late jump. He gets to third. Coming home, the throw goes into second, and both are late. Missions on the board thanks to Tirso Ornelas' 27th double of the year.
1: They get to the big leaguer, Beck Way, and it's the guy with big league time, Tirso Ornelas, who provides the RBI double.
0: Missions get on the board. They trail 4-1 now, and the cleanup man coming up, Romeo Sanabria. That 27th double, third most in the Texas League for Ornelas. He has been doing that regularly. And it's good to see that power bat return. Homered into the Lazy River in Frisco over the weekend. And now a double. Two hits tonight. Sanabria now the batter. Runner at second, one away. Crowd getting into it. First pitch. Sanabria lines it. Off the glove of the shortstop into center field. Getting the hold at third is Ornelas. He'll hold up there. But the corner is covered for San Antonio. Tying run coming to the plate.
1: Tirso had to wait to see if it was caught, and so as a result, he's not able to score. You wonder about if Ornelas could score on that one, but understandable to play conservatively when there's only one out in the inning.
0: Only one out, and you're down three, so right now you need base runners. Ryan Jackson, the batter, first and third, one away. Missions down by three, but make a noise here in the sixth inning. The righty Way with the pitch. Drops one below the knees, taken for ball one. On a rehab assignment, working his way back from injury. And Beck Way doesn't look quite as sharp. Already action behind him in the pen, the 1-0. That's a strike at the knees, 97, 1-1. The Missions have had some opportunities, but they have grounded in two inning-ending double plays the last two innings. See if Jackson can lift one this time. Pokes it foul towards first into the Naturals dugout. Count 1-2. Way on his way to Kansas City. Did come through Northwest Arkansas 2023 and 2024. Also some time in 25. The 1-2. Pulls the string a little bit there. And he gets a swing and a miss. Second out there on Jackson. Funny to say pulling the string with 91, but when you're throwing 98, it is.
1: It's enough of a velocity difference that it can really fool a batter.
0: But here's Albert Fabian. 2-for-2 tonight, a single and a double represents the tying run here in the bottom of the sixth inning. Corner still covered, two away. And Fabian, the lefty, takes the cutter in there for a strike, 0-1. Nelas with an RBI double. He advanced to third. Sanabria, the single. He's at first as Fabian asks for time. 9 homers on the year for Fabian. Has had multiple seasons with double digits. 16 in back-to-back years. We know he's got plenty of power in that bat. The 0-1. Taken inside off the plate. 1-1. Went 8 for 18 with a double, a homer, and 4 runs batted in Frisco. And he has kept that carrying back home 2 for 2 tonight. The 1-1. Inside 2-1. Fabian waves at that forward. Awaits the 2-1 from Wei. And it's nowhere close. Ball 3. The catcher, Hernandez, steps forward. Tries to calm down his pitcher a bit. The Naturals with a 4-1 lead here in the bottom of the 6th inning. Mission's already won home. 2 on and 2 out. The 3-1. Hammered but foul. Boy, was that ever ripped. How about 107? You'd think Fabian was ready for that one. But a little 2 out in front. A full count here. 2 away. Runner at first will be off with the pitch. See if Fabian can straighten one out. The Major League rehabber, Beck Wei, asks for a new baseball out there, tosses one to his dugout. Everybody clap your hands. He will shortly be back in the bigs, but right now the mission's trying to get to him. The payoff pitch on its way. And it's chopped foul. Fabian fights to see another pitch. Always so vocal with his body language at the plate, Fabian. When he takes a pitch, always nodding his head up and down. Right there, circling the entire dirt behind the plate before getting back into the box. Another payoff. Grounded towards right and through, a base hit. Ornella scores from third. Sanabria makes it to third. He was off with the pitch, and it is now 4-2 Naturals after the RBI single for Albert Fabian. How about turning on 98 there for Fabian, and he makes it a 2-run game.
1: What a start to the series for Albert Fabian. He's come up and has 3 hits and 3 tries. And that is a crucial RBI knock. You just didn't want to get through this inning with only 1 run allowed. You're trailing by 4. You got to cut further into it. And that just feels like a massive RBI hit from Fabian.
0: Able to get his bat to 98 inside. And he snuck it through under the first baseman into right field. And that'll be it for Beck Wei. So his rehab assignment did not go as planned for Northwest Arkansas. They still hold a 4-2 lead, but the mission's threatening. We'll take a quick break here on KKYX.
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0: Anthony Simonelli on the mound for Northwest Arkansas delivers a ball to Verdugo. An opportunity here for the Missions, who have already made it 4-2, trailing 2, but they have those two on base at the corners. As Simonelli misses with a fastball, 2-0. The Missions attacking Beckway, the rehabber, and looking to continue cutting into what was once a 4-run lead for Northwest Arkansas. Verdugo ahead in the count, 2-0. The pitch, a bit high, 3-0. Simonelli, 6'2", 200 pounds from the right side, 27 years old. The 3-0. Verdugo taking all the way, looks at the fastball for a strike. 3-1. Long time natural, and spent some time at AAA. It's 3-1. Outside, ball 4. Missions load the bases here in the 6th inning. And how about this opportunity for Justin DiCrisio in his AA debut? 2 away, and the base is full of Missions. Already a base hit to his name tonight. He'll dig in. Righty-righty matchup with the bases juiced. Missions down 2. See what DiCrisio has. First pitch. Bounces it. Left side. Shortstop Vasquez attacks it. Throws to first. And it's in time. Out number 3. DiCrisio in back-to-back at-bats has gone after the first pitch. Had a single his last time, but there, an inning-ending ground ball. But the Missions make it a game. They cut into this lead. It's now 4-2 Naturals as we head to the 7th inning.
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0: Some good vibes here on a Tuesday at the Wolf. Missions trying to make a comeback, and to tell you more about it, Jordy Feeplatt.
1: Thank you, Brian. 2 runs back in the bottom of the 6th to make it a 4-2 Naturals lead. Harry Gustin into the game for San Antonio. The first pitch swung on and missed. And it's 0-1 on Justin Johnson. A 4-run second inning for the Naturals. Missions have threatened in the middle innings and got to the big league rehabber, Beck Way. The 0-1 pitch. Curveball, a little bit high. 1-1. Could have had more. Loaded the bases after scoring those 2 runs in the 6th. 1-1 pitch. Chopper up the middle, and it sneaks into center field for a base hit. Pass to Crisio and Jackson. Johnson, after his 3-run homer in the 2nd, or with a single in the 7th. Now Luke Pelzer in the top of the Northwest Arkansas order coming up. Every game just so crucial down the stretch of this season. Missions entering four back of first place with 24 to go. This is a series where they need to do some damage. First pitch, driven to center field, ranging back on it, Carpathios. He'll make the catch in left center. Well in front of the warning track to retire Pelzer. On away here in the seventh inning, and now Javier Vaz coming up. Not only an opportunity to play a team that has struggled this year, but also with Amarillo in first place in the South Division playing the juggernaut Tulsa Drillers in Tulsa this week. First pitch, curveball outside, 1-0. And your two other competitors in the second half, Midland and Corpus Christi, playing each other. So there's a chance to gain some real ground. Pitch home, fastball low, 2-0. Shin suffered three straight losses over the weekend in Frisco, a couple of really painful ones. Trying to shake it off quickly here tonight. 2-0 to Vaz. And for a strike runner going with a delayed steal, the throw down, not in time. Johnson steals second, had taken a big lead but waited quite a while to then break for that second base bag and got there in plenty of time. Second stolen base for the Naturals, but they've been trying to steal a ton here early in this series. 2-1 popped up, foul grounds. And out of play behind home. Midland leading Corpus Christi 3-1 in the bottom of the eighth inning down at Whataburger Fields. Amarillo and Tulsa are tied at 4 after 6 innings at One Oak Field. Something wild is going on down in the crowd. I'm not quite sure what. 2-2. Curveball, chopper to first base. Fabian Fields on the backhand. Flipped to Gustin covering just in time to get Vaz. Johnson down to third. Fabian was deciding last minute whether he wanted to take it himself or he could still flip it to Gustin. And in the end, it works out. Here's Spencer Nivens. The Missions get two runs back in the bottom of the sixth. A crucial scoreless inning needed from the lefty Harry Gustin. Pause here as Brendan Durfee's going to go out and have a conversation with Gustin. For facing the lefty Nivens, who is 0 for 3 tonight. Trying to drive in Johnson from third. Nivens, a fifth-round pick in 2023 by the Royals. .266 batter on the season, 8 homers and 43 driven in. Gustin comes set. And the southpaw delivers. Good pitch for a strike. It's 0-1. That was the slider from Gustin. Throws a slower curve. Mixing it in there. Johan Moreno back with the Missions, and he is warming up in the San Antonio bullpen. The pitch home. Slider outside. 1-1. Four straight scoreless frames put up by Missions pitching. Gustin trying to make it 5. The 1-1 in the dirt. 2-1 the count now. Mm-hmm. Big lead at third base for Johnson. The pitch. Outside, 3-1, trying to get in the head of Barry Gustin, I think, a little bit here. Steady diet of sliders. To the lefty Nivens, you wonder if that's what Brendan Durfee was telling Harry Gustin for their mound visit. Nivens is laid off. Pitch home. Off the fist into right center, a base hit. In to score, Johnson. Good approach from Spencer Nivens. He comes through with an RBI single and makes it 5-2 Naturals here in the seventh inning.
0: Just such a big run right there. I mean, I think our broadcast at this point, Jordy, could be sponsored by the talk of shutdown innings, but yeah. They really are so crucial. You're the missions. You just get two runs, build the energy up in this ballpark. You want to come back out there and keep them right where they're at, but the Naturals fight back and add another tally. It's kind of a pushback, you know, to keep the missions away.
1: Here's Jorge Alfaro. First pitch high, 1-0. Yeah, it just becomes something you think about when you go back into the dugout getting ready to hit. Oh, we just came back, and now it's back to 3 again. It's tough. The 1-0. For a strike, 1-1. And that was just an impressive swing from Nivens. A pitch well off the inside, showing off his strength to get that into center. Pitch, swing, and a miss. 1-2. Alfaro has struck out 3 times already. Lots of big league time in his career. Struggle at the plate here so far. 1-2. Hard ground ball to the shortstop, DeCrisio. Fields on the backhand, skips it on the dirt to first in time. Nice play. That ends the inning. RBI single, crucially for Spencer Nivens, makes it 5-2 Naturals as we get to the bottom of the seventh inning at Wolf Stadium.
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1: Northwest Arkansas 5, San Antonio 2, as we head to the bottom of the seventh inning. Brendan Durfee leading off for the Missions. Right hitter Anthony Simonelli fires the first pitch, and it's fouled straight back by Durfee. It's 0-1. Mission's got 2 runs back in the bottom of the 6th to make it 4-2. RBI single by Spencer Nivens makes it a 3-run advantage again for the Naturals as Durfee flashes it foul and out of play. 0-2. Simonelli set and the pitch. Swing and a miss. Fastball at 92 up and out of the zone. Turfey strikes out. One away here in the seventh for Braden Carpathios. As the Padres' AA affiliate tries to mount a comeback, the former San Antonio Mission and current Padres star Fernando Tatis Jr. is having quite a game at Citi Field against the Mets tonight. First pitch in for a strike to Carpathios, it's 0-1. Tatis, who has really caught fire in recent weeks, has homered twice, and he also robbed a grand slam in the outfield. A one pitch misses for ball one, 1-1. Has driven in three of the four runs. San Diego leads 4-2 in the eighth inning. What a run it's been for the Padres. Pitch, swing and a miss, 1-2. Wasn't all that long ago where we're wondering if they really had a chance to make the playoffs, whether they were going to be buyers or sellers. They were buyers, and here's at least right now that decision was a wise one. Pitch to Carpathios, swing and a miss. Back-to-back strikeouts for Simonelli here in the seventh, two gone. And here's Alex McCoy.
0: It has been such a fun run to keep an eye on for the Padres, and if you look at what the turnaround has been a result of, plenty of things, but primarily those missions getting going, Merrill and Tatis.
1: Yeah.
0: Ty France also a huge part of it.
1: First pitch outside, 1-0 on McCoy.
0: But just so amazing for missions fans here in San Antonio to get to track that direct San Antonio to San Diego pipeline.
1: The 1-0. Driven to center field. Hit pretty well. But Pelzer has a beat on it. Makes the catch in medium deep center. The Wolf knocking that one down. And it's a 1-2-3 seventh inning for Anthony Simonelli. On to the eighth. 5-2 Northwest Arkansas in front.
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1: KKYX. Top of the eighth inning, 5-2 Northwest Arkansas in front. Right-hander Johan Moreno enters for the Missions, returning to San Antonio after a stint with El Paso. First pitch from the Venezuelan right-hander, skips to the backstop, and it's 1-0. Sam Colasingham at the plate, 0-3 for the Naturals. Moreno, who was sharp here in San Antonio earlier this season, trying to rediscover that form, back at the Wolf. 1-0 pitch inside, 2-0. Moreno walked just 14 batters in 36 and two-thirds innings with San Antonio in 27 appearances. But the walks were a problem with the Chihuahuas. 2-0 pitch. Inside in the dirt, 3-0. 14 walks in 9 innings. Allowed 16 earned runs. And the commands a little bit all over the place here to start out against Colasingham. Pitch home. off the inside, and a four-pitch walk to Cole Singham to begin this top of the eighth inning. MLB Plus is new for 2026. 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Subscribe today. Daniel Vasquez, the batter. First pitch. Outside, 1-0. Reno now has started with five straight out of the zone. The set and the pitch. Outside, not close. 2-0 now. Sometimes when you struggle, it just starts to become a mental game, as Mission's pitching coach Eric Abreu coming out for a visit. To match the walk totals in nine innings that you had in 36 and two-thirds innings in San Antonio, yes, somewhat a product of AAA being more challenging, but it's also just a lack of confidence, right? A lack of the success that you had here in Double A kind of getting to you. And we'll see if Moreno can settle in after this conversation.
0: Well, you hear it time and time again in this organization, the PCL, the Pacific Coast yeah. League, where the Chihuahuas play, can really do a number on you. Not only the ballpark in El Paso, Reno, Vegas, Tacoma, Albuquerque, all at altitude.
1: 2-0. This is low in the count, 3-0. Yeah, it's hard. It's really hard to say, oh, it's just, you know, how things go. Tell that to the guy on the mound. Not simple to shake that off. 3-0 pitch. There's a strike, 3-1. That should help.
0: And what you hear, too, is it's not just balls flying with the altitude. It's really the changing of your pitch movement. They don't move the same when you're at a different elevation. So it totally affects their ability to perform.
1: Runner goes, pitch in for a called strike, 2-0, throw down. Stolen base for Cole Singham. Third of the night for the Naturals. Couple of strikes thrown in by Moreno to Vasquez, the count full. Vasquez has been on base three times already, 2-for-2 with a walk. Payoff pitch home. Check swing, did he go? Yes, strike three as Vasquez is set down. What a response for Johan Moreno, down 3-0, seven straight balls out of the zone, and he punches out Daniel Vasquez. Here's Omar Hernandez. By the way, that stolen base for Cole Singham is 26th of the year, and the 210th of the season for the Naturals. Pitch to Hernandez just off the outside with a slider. It's 1-0. That pitch missed, but it's a much better pitch than we were seeing those first two batters. Moreno starting to find that groove here. On its way. There's a strike. 1-1. Slider over the heart of the plate. Moreno is fastball slider guy. He's got good velocity. That ball is high as 97. 1-1. Just off the outside. Other slider, and it's 2-1. But again, good pitches. Just good takes from the Naturals catcher. Big lead for Cole Singham at second. 2-1. Swing and a miss. Right back to the slider. This one right on the corner. And Hernandez caught reaching for it. 5-2 against Arkansas in the top of the eighth inning. Moreno checks on Cole Singham and deals. Chopper foul at the third baseline. Mission receptions, only being out hit by one in this game. But a four-run second inning, including a three-run homer by Justin Johnson, the difference so far. Another 2-2. Swing and a miss. Strike three. The slider way off the outside. Hernandez chases back-to-back punch-outs for Moreno. Here's Colton Becker. 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First pitch to Becker, swing and a miss, 0-1.
0: This is looking a lot more like the Moreno that we became used to. He was the go-to guy in high leverage situations because of that two-pitch mix, the fastball and the slider.
1: It's been the slider that's really helped him out the last couple batters. The 0-1 outside, 1-1 the count. Becker singled and scored in the second. He's also been hit by a pitch and struck out. Right-hander looks in, comes set. And here's this 1-1 offering. Fouled straight back, 1-2. It's just amazing how quickly Moreno has turned this into high gear. Seven straight balls to begin his appearance. And the mechanics, sometimes you just find it. All of a sudden, you're in that rhythm, and that's been the case for him. The 1-2, struck him out swinging. Three straight strikeouts for Johan Moreno after seven straight balls to begin. That has got to do wonders for his confidence. On to the bottom of the eighth, it's 5-2, Northwest Arkansas.
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1: Augusto Mendieta into the game for Northwest Arkansas as we get set for the bottom of the eighth inning. 5-2, Naturals in front. First pitch to Tirso Ornelas, a fastball in for a strike, and it's 0-1. Dieta, the fourth pitcher of the game for the Naturals. The 0-1 upstairs. 22-year-old from the state of Sinaloa in Mexico. Making his 35th appearance overall. 1-1. Ripped down the right field line, hooking foul. Two appearances in high A with Quad Cities. This is his 33rd appearance in Double A. 62 strikeouts in 51 and two-thirds innings to 23 walks, a 4.53 ERA. The 1-2 outside. Only two runs for San Antonio came in the bottom of the sixth inning. Four runs second, the big difference in the contest right now. The pitch. In the air to right center field. It's playable for Pelzer as he ranges over, makes the catch in front of the 407 sign in medium deep center. One away here in the eighth inning. Here's Romeo Sanabria. Midland with a 3-1 lead over Corpus Christi in the bottom of the ninth inning at Whataburger Fields. First pitch to Sanabria. The inside, 1-0. Mission's entered two back of Midland, three back of Corpus Christi. Going into play tonight. 1-0. Fastball for a strike, 1-1. Amarillo and Tulsa tied up at 4 in the bottom of the seventh. Those are, of course, are important scores, but the Mission's focused on this one right now. It's the 1-1 is fouled straight back, 1-2. It's not going to matter what other teams do unless you put together victories. Mendieta, interesting set, and the pitch. Swing and a miss. Sanabria down on strikes, now two out in the eighth inning. Here's Ryan Jackson. It's kind of a crouch for Mendieta, and he stands up quickly as he comes set. As funky as it gets. Stretches his right leg out as he crouches and then stands up as Jackson hits this one to shallow left field. Coming on is Nivens, and he'll make the grab. An easy inning for Mendieta. 1-2-3, eighth inning. And the right-hander throws just a handful of pitches, 10 to be exact. On to the ninth, 5-2, Northwest Arkansas.
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1: 5-2 Naturals as we go to the top of the ninth inning. Johan Moreno back to work. Colton Becker leading off. First pitch misses high, and it's 1-0. It's Justin Johnson leading off. Pitch to him. At the knees for a strike. 1-1. Johnson, a three-run homer back in the second inning. Singled and scored in the seventh. So one way or another, he is responsible or four of the five scored by the Naturals. Not too bad from your ninth place hitter. What is it about those ninth place hitters against the Missions? 1-1 outside, 2-1. Marcus Lee Sang of the Frisco Rough Riders gave San Antonio fits all week long last week. Now it's Johnson, who came in hitting 176 on the year. The pitch, strike two called with a fastball. Moreno out of the windup, pauses, kicks, and fires. Popped up, shallow right center field. McCoy ranging over. He's got it in his sights, makes the catch. One away. Francis Pena is throwing in the Missions bullpen. And Missions manager Chris Tremme is going to go to the right-hander Pena. Moreno with 25 pitches. Does a nice job after a walk to begin his outing. He retires four in a row. And we will take a step aside with one gone here in the top of the ninth. 5-2 Northwest Arkansas. Francis Pena will enter when we return on KKYX.
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1: 5-2 Northwest Arkansas. One gone here in the ninth inning. Bases empty and the right-hander Francis Pena entering for the Missions. Luke Pelzer, leadoff man for the Naturals at the plate. First pitch. Inside, it nearly hits Pelzer, and it's 1-0. Pena, his 35th appearance of the season, 3.42 ERA overall, 58 strikeouts in 47 and a third innings, 33 walks, and a 239 opposing average. The 1-0. There's a strike, and it's 1-1. Slider from Francis Pena. Last time out, gave up 3 earned runs on 3 hits in 2/3 of an inning. It was August 14th against Frisco. The 1-1. Outside, 2-1. Overall, though, it's been a pretty nice stretch for Pena since the latter part of June. It was a rare outlier. The 2-1 outside, 3-1. Prior to that, just one earned run or less in all but one outing since June 19th. Center fielder Pelzer ahead in the count. The pitch from Pena. Chopper foul at the third baseline. Pelzer from Wisconsin. to University of Illinois Chicago, 17th round pick in 2025. Also played three seasons at East Carolina. The set and the pitch. Slapped foul back to the screen. Pelzer was promoted on July 21st from the Quad Cities. Hit .337 in the Midwest League, the best mark in the league during that stretch. Pitch is fouled out of play. Second best batting average in high A overall. Drove in 59 runs, a .910 OPS. He is singled, walked, grounded into a double play, and flied out to center tonight. Another payoff. Just a little bit high for ball four. An 8-pitch walk to Luke Pelzer after he fouled off three straight 2-strike pitches. There's Javier Vaz. Missions fans, don't forget that every Saturday night home game, you'll have a chance to participate in the Texas Lottery Lucky Row. Each attendee in the selected Lucky Row who is 18 or older will win scratch tickets courtesy of the Texas Lottery. We'll see you at the Wolf for our next Saturday home game on August 22nd, and you may go home a winner. First pitch to Vaz, in for a strike at the knees, and it's 0-1. Midland holding on for a 3-2 win over Corpus Christi tonight. Late rally from the hooks comes up short. The 0-1. Swinging a foul tip into the glove of Durfee. It's 0-2. So, Midland's hoping to pull closer to Amarillo. The set from Pena and the pitch. Chopper to third. Verdugo waits for it. Fields throws to second for one. Turn to first. Not in time. Great effort from Ryan Jackson. Vaz able to beat it out on the fielder's choice. There's two gone now in the ninth inning.
0: That ball hit hard. Not an easy play for Verdugo. 102 off the bat, and he wasn't playing that way. But still, like we talk about, every single time makes it look so simple and nearly got an impossible double play.
1: Had to wait for that hop. Ended up costing them the double play. Throw over to first. Back in safely is Vaz. That throw nearly got away from Fabian. He is as smooth as it gets out there at third, though. Luis Verdugo, my goodness. A basket catched on the third base line earlier today. First pitch to Spencer Nivens. Swung on and missed, 0-1. Nivens, an RBI single his last time up. Huge insurance run for Northwest Arkansas. Vaz goes, pitch in for a strike, throw down, not nearly in time. A huge jump for Javier Vaz, and he steals second. Fourth stolen base for the Naturals. This is what they do really well.
0: And Peña, who turns his back completely away from the hitter, and really the runner at first as well, can be very difficult for him to hold runners on.
1: 211 stolen bases on the season for Northwest Arkansas. The pitch. Driven to left, ranging back on it, Ornelas. He'll track it down for out number three. Vaz stranded at second base. Last chance for the Missions coming up. It's 5-2 Northwest Arkansas. We'll have the conclusion when we return on KKYX.
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0: auctioned off to benefit the Alzheimer's Association. And after the game, witness a post-game spectacle that's truly out of this world. 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
3: 5-2 Northwest Arkansas as we go to the bottom of the ninth inning. Last chance for the Missions. Howard Fabian sitting on a 3-for-3 night to lead things off. He'll be followed by Luis Verdugo and Justin DiCrisio. After a 10-pitch eighth inning, right-hander Augusto Mendieta remains in the game. Fourth pitcher of the night for the Naturals. Only two runs for the Mission to this point came in the bottom of the sixth. Trying to find a late rally here tonight. First pitch to Fabian. Upstairs, 1-0 and a shake of the head. A pair of singles and a double for Fabian tonight. The 1-0. Just off the outside. 2-0. He started the series against Frisco with a four-hit night. Starting to take a liking to Tuesdays. Pitch. High. 3-0. Fabian wasn't even really ready for the pitch. A quick one from Mendieta, but missed high. A set from the right-hander in the pitch. Fastball over the inner half for a strike, 3-1. Fabian calls time and steps out. Just trying to avoid their fourth straight loss here tonight. Wind starting to pick up at Wolf Stadium, the 3-1. At the knees for a strike, 3-2. 94-mile-an-hour fastball from Mendieta. The pitch home. Driven to left field. Hit pretty well. Nivens on his way back at the wall. He leaps and can't get it. It's off the wall. Fabian pulls into second base with a double. He is 4-for-4 tonight. Two singles and two doubles. Nearly hit that one out of the ballpark.
4: Have yourself a night, Albert Fabian. After no four-hit games to begin his career, two in the span of 1 week, and he's doing it by attacking all fields. That's when he's at his best. Left, right, doesn't matter. The wind blowing in, that also doesn't matter. Able to find a good swing.
3: Here's Luis Verdugo. Right-hander Mendieta comes set. First pitch. Inside, 1-0.
4: How far out of the ballpark is that at Rider's Field?
3: Oh, my goodness. With the wind blowing out, that is maybe over the fence of the stadium. 1-0. Swing and a miss. Verdugo swung over the top of a breaking ball. Good one. 1-1. Luis has walked twice. Popped out to first. Back in the fifth inning. The 1-1. Way outside. 2-1. The new guy, Justin DiCrisio, waits on deck. 5-2 Northwest Arkansas, bottom of the ninth inning. Pitch home. Chop foul off the foot of Verdugo. And he walks down the first baseline in pain. That is no fun. No fun at all.

0: Now walking slowly back to home plate, a bit gingerly. Just manager Chris Tremme checking in on him. Appears to be all right. We'll get back into the box here. Albert Fabian has led off this ninth inning with a double. It's trailing by three. Mendieta, Crouch, and now comes set at time called by Verdugo. Now back in. Mendieta comes home. Inside of the count full. ...94-mile-an-hour fastball up and in on Luis Verdugo. Mission's trying to bring the tying run to the plate. Payoff pitch. Line drive up the middle in the center, a base hit. Fabian will be held up at third. Runners at the corners with nobody out here in the ninth inning. After fouling a pitch off his foot, Verdugo guts through that at bat and gets aboard in front of Justin DiCrisio.
1: You just got to love the approach right now for the Missions. Opposite way for Fabian, up the middle for Verdugo. Not trying to do too much, just hitting the ball where it's coming from, and it's leading to good results.
0: Pitching coach Larry Carter coming out for a visit with the right-hander Mendieta. Actually starting to get some stretching going on in their bullpen. No one throwing just yet. This crowd is really coming to life here. 22 pitches for Mendieta to this point. DiCrisio came up in a huge spot his last time up with the bases loaded and two out. His double-A debut now emerges as the tying run here. He is 1-for-3 tonight. Singled back in the fifth inning. ...23-year-old from Orange, California takes a strike, 0-1. DiCrisio just called up today amongst the flurry of roster moves for San Antonio, the 0-1. Squares to bunt. And he went around, could not get the bat out of the way. It's 0-2. Mission's dugout does not like that call. There was an appeal to first base umpire Caden Titchener. He ruled it a swing. The 0-2 pitch, swing and a miss. DiCrisio chased down in out of the zone. One gone here in the ninth. Now the ninth place hitter, Brendan Durfee. Certainly has some power. First pitch. Slashes one foul and out of play. He was trying to send that out of the ballpark. Three home runs in 27 games this year. Mendieta set. The pitch home. Upstairs, 1-1. Every game so crucial as the Missions try to find their way back on the winning trail. 1-1. Swing and a miss. Durfee swung out of his shoes that time. 1-2. Fabian at third. Verdugo at first. One gone. 5-2 Northwest Arkansas on the ninth. The pitch. Swing and a miss. Durfee goes down on the breaking ball, and there's two away. After the mound visit, Mendieta back on a roll, and the Missions are down to their final.
2: 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This is only a test.

0: This is a test of the emergency alert system. This is only a test.
1: Grand slam. The 0-1 pitch. Verdugo goes for second. It swung on and missed. He'll get there on the catcher's indifference. Second and third. Two gone. 0-2 the count on Braden Carpathios as the Missions are down to their final strike. Trailing 5-2 here in the ninth inning. Right-hander Mendieta set. And the pitch home. Upstairs, 1-2.
2: Rare fastball there. Since the mound visit, it has been all slow stuff.
1: Change-ups and sliders. The 1-2. High, once again, 2-2. Another heater there at 93. Five to two Naturals, bottom of the ninth. The 2-2. Carpathios takes down and the count full. Great take that time.
3: Everybody clap your hands.
1: Alex McCoy on deck. Shins down to their final strike, trying to extend the game. Mendieta looks in and fires. Just missed for ball four. A little bit low, and the bases are loaded in the ninth inning. It's up to Alex McCoy. And Kai Roberts is going to come in and pinch run for Carpathios. That is the ever-important run at first base.
2: For Carpathios, that .400 batting average well over it this month that you said, because of an eye like that, just not chasing if it's not there.
1: McCoy 1-for-4 tonight in his double-A debut over the weekend. Four hits. Had a couple of home runs and a double. Now here with the tying run aboard at first base and the bases loaded. A huge spot for the Baltimore, Maryland native. Mendieta comes set. First pitch on the outside corner. It's 0-1.
3: Everybody clap your hands.
1: Fastball at 94 miles an hour. Fabian at third. Verdugo at second. Roberts at first. The 0-1 to McCoy. In the dirt. 1-1. McCoy waves the bat above his shoulder, the 1-1. Outside, 2-1. Some great takes with the game on the line for the Missions here. The set for Mendieta. The pitch, foul off the foot of McCoy. 2-2 the count. Once again, the Missions down to their final strike. Braden Carpathios was in that spot. Managed to draw a walk. Now it's McCoy trying to keep the game going. Bases loaded. Bottom of the ninth, 5-2 Northwest Arkansas. The set and the pitch. Ground ball left side. It sneaks through for a base hit. One run in to score. Here comes Verdugo. He will score. RBI single for McCoy, and it's a one-run game here in the ninth inning. So much poise down to their final strike once again as McCoy comes through.
2: And that swing right there for McCoy. Two strikes, when he's representing the go-ahead winning run, not trying to get it done, just looking to execute a job, keep the game going, putting the bat out there, and getting two runs in now for Ornelas, who's looked good tonight.
1: And here comes a visit to the mound from manager Brooks Conrad. There has been action in the Naturals bullpen, and with the game now very much in jeopardy, Conrad is going to his bullpen. 5-4 Naturals, the tying run, the pinch runner Kai Roberts at second base. First and second, two out. We'll take a step aside here in the bottom of the ninth with the Naturals in front, 5-4.
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1: Game on the line. You're in the bottom of the ninth. It's 5-4 Northwest Arkansas. The tying run at second base. The winning run at first in Alex McCoy. Tirso Ornelas facing a new pitcher, the right-hander Zachary Collier. The first pitch. Swing and a miss. It's 0-1. Missions down to their final strike in the last couple batters. Carpathios drew a walk with two strikes. Alex McCoy a two-run single to make it a one-run game. The 0-1. Strike two call with a fastball. 0-2. Brooks Conrad going to his bullpen in this crucial spot. Collier with his 43rd appearance of the year for the Naturals. Fort Worth, Texas native, comes set and deals the 0-2. Low and inside. The poise shown with two strikes in the game on the line from Braden Carpathios and Alex McCoy with something else. And now it's Ornelas trying to find a way to tie this game. Collier set, the 1-2. Way outside, nearly to the backstop. 2-2. After Carpathios drew that walk at first, Chris Tremme pinch running with the speedster Kai Roberts. He is at second base. The 2-2. Line drive, right field, base hit. Here comes Roberts to the plate. The throw home. Not in time into the backstop. Ornelas up to second on the play. Three runs in the bottom of the ninth, and the Missions have tied it at five. Down to their final strike three separate times.
2: The fight is unreal, Jordy. These Missions just do not want to go. Ornelas shortening up the swing, putting a barrel to the baseball, and the button push by Chris Tremme working to perfection with Roberts running in from third.
1: Romeo Sanabria to the plate with a chance to win it. It was 5-2 in this ninth inning. It's now 5-5. McCoy, the winning run at third. First pitch. Breaking ball over for a strike. It's 0-1. This crowd, electric right now. Sanabria, 1-for-4. The set, the 0-1. Foul straight back. It's 0-2. Now there's nerves, there's tension. It's gotten a little quiet in here. Right-hander Coyer set. The delivery. Check swing. Sanabria did not go. Oh, just held up on the pitch in the dirt. It's 1-2. The Naturals were sure he had gone. We're headed back to the dugout. Instead, Sanabria with a lifeline. A 12th inning walk-off home run back in June. The 1-2. It hurts. Just stays in front of Hernandez. It skipped up the third baseline. Took a fortuitous bounce there. That goes anywhere else, it's probably a missions victory. Sanabria up with the game on the line. The 2-2. Line drive. Base hit. Ball game over. McCoy scores. Four runs in the bottom of the ninth inning. And San Antonio wins it 6-5 here on Tuesday nights. Unbelievable. Four straight batters down to the final strike. Carpathios, McCoy, Ornelas, and finally Sanabria come through. The best win of the season for San Antonio here on August 18th. And it's again Romeo Sanabria in the biggest of moments coming through.
2: He has the clutch gene. He knows how to get it done. Just so comfortable batting with two strikes, two outs, you name it. And how happy are the Missions to have him back here in the Alamo City.
1: Wow, that was something else. Nerves of steel from this lineup. Trailing 5-2 going into the frame. They walk it off. 6-5 in the ninth inning. 5 runs, 9 hits, no errors for the Naturals. 6 runs, 13 hits, and no errors for the Missions. Time of the game, 2 hours and 49 minutes. What a contest. We'll be right back with the Missions post-game show. Don't go anywhere. 6-5, your Missions winners.
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8: It's time for the San Antonio Missions postgame show. A recap of the just concluded Missions game and a complete rundown of the Texas League and Major League scoreboards. Now let's head back to the ballpark.
1: Welcome to the Missions postgame show. Unbelievable win for the Missions, 6-5, four runs in the bottom of the ninth, with four straight batters down to their final strike. Talk more about it here in just a second, but first we'll check some scores in the Texas League. A 3-2 win for Midland. So San Antonio's victory keeps them two back of the Rockhounds, and they're now only two back of Corpus Christi. Amarillo and Tulsa tied up at five as they had extra innings in Tulsa. Amarillo tying that game in the top of the ninth inning. Sod Poodles will either be four up on the Missions or three, depending on how that game finishes up. Wichita with a 10-9 lead over Frisco going into the bottom of the ninth. And Springfield held on for a 4-3 victory over Arkansas. The Travelers really with their last chance to get back in the playoff race, but they fall to eight back of Springfield with that loss. They needed to have a dominant series there in order to get back in it. And they still could, in theory. In the Padres organization, Round Rock with a 5-3 lead over El Paso in the bottom of the eighth inning. San Jose leads Lake Elsinore 7-2 in the top of the seventh. Fort Wayne and Great Lakes played a doubleheader, and Fort Wayne's won both those games. 6-5 the win in game one, and 7-4 the win in game two. Fort Wayne held on in that first one, 6-5, after a late rally of three runs in the seventh from Great Lakes. Mentioned the Padres out at Citi Field in New York playing the Mets. Fernando Tatis with a couple of home runs and a robbery of a grand slam, having an incredible game, and Padres led 4-2. They win it 5-2 over New York, trying to maintain their spot in the wild card race. These Missions, man, they have some impressive fight. Northwest Arkansas took a 4-0 lead in the second inning. RBI single from Colton Becker, and then a three-run home run by Justin Johnson, his 10th of the year, to make it a 4-0 lead. Missions were held scoreless until the sixth, when they faced big league rehabber Beck Way. RBI double for Tirso Ornelas, and then Albert Fabian beginning what was an incredible night. He had an RBI single there to score Tirso. Northwest Arkansas added a run in the seventh to make it 5-2. Spencer Nivens, RBI single, driving in Justin Johnson. And it looked like the Missions were going to come up short, trailing 5-2 into the bottom of the ninth inning. And then chaos ensued. Leadoff double for Albert Fabian. A single by Luis Verdugo put runners at first and third. After DeCricio and Durfee both struck out, Missions were down to their final out. On four straight occasions, it looked like this game was either over or heading to extra innings. Four batters down to their final strike. And Kai Roberts reached it first after Braden Carpathios, down to his final strike, drew a rock. Roberts pinch ran. Then Alex McCoy, a two-run single, had made it a one-run game. Tirso Ornelas, an RBI single with two strikes on him to right center to tie it up. And Romeo Sanabria, the walk-off single to left field to score McCoy and win the game. Just an incredible fight from these Missions after they trailed 4-0 early and trailed by three going into the bottom of the ninth inning. These are the types of wins you need in this playoff push. Now 23 games to go in the second half, And the Missions will be watching closely how that Amarillo and Tulsa game finishes up. They know they are now just two back of both Corpus Christi and Midland in the standings. Thanks so much for joining us here tonight. First pitch tomorrow at 7:05. Luis Gutierrez makes his return to the Missions. Starter for Northwest Arkansas has not been announced. Budweiser On Deck show getting started at 6:50 with that first pitch at 7:05. We will see you there. But for now, for my partner Brian Yanselson, I am Jordy Feeplatt saying so long from Wolf Stadium. Have a great rest of your Tuesday night.
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came crawling home last night, like many nights before. 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
3: I'm a professional truck driver. I drive an 18-wheeler. I was asleep in my truck. All of a sudden, I heard a big bang that knocked me off of my bed, and I end up hitting the steering wheel and the gear shift. And then when I got up, I look at that. There was an 18-wheeler in front of my truck. My son says, I got somebody that will help you. Herman and Herman will help you. And all it takes is one call. And they says, come over, we got you. And if it wasn't for them, I wouldn't be walking right now. Herman always puts you first.
4: Cattle close slightly higher, grains and cotton finish lower. I'm Kerry Martin with Closing Markets on the Texas Farm Bureau Radio Network. Cattle futures traded both sides of unchanged, but we finished out mostly higher, with October live cattle up 15 cents, 218.92, the December up 80, closing at 219.20. Feeder cattle slightly higher as well, with September up 40 cents, 333.35, October up 97, closing at 326.32. Cash fed cattle market, seeing a few light sales in the northern plains. So far, we've seen cattle sell at 226 live. That is $2 lower compared to last week. We've seen some cattle sell at 360 dressed. That is $5 lower compared to the last week. Again, light trade, all of those in the northern plains. Nothing to report here out of the south. Boxed beef prices higher, choice up 10.04 at 389.61, select up 254, 366.80. In the grain markets, corn started out the day higher. However, we hit some technical pressure and some profit taking, and that pushed down corn and wheat. We closed with September corn down 1 3/4, 463 1/4. December corn down 1 1/2 at 488 a bushel. In the wheat market, big drop in Kansas City wheat. Profit taking mainly pushing that price lower, with September hard red winter wheat down 15 cents, closing the day at 743 3/4. In the soft wheat market, September Chicago wheat down 10 1/4, closing at 664 1/2. Cotton closed slightly lower with the new crop December contract down 7 points at 85.41 cents. In the energy market, September natural gas up 8, 277. September West Texas crude up 43 cents at 84.93 a barrel. I'm Kerry Martin on the Texas Farm Bureau Radio Network.
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20: 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Welcome to the best darn farm show in Texas. No brag, just fact. We are down on the farm. You're our neighbor. Neighbor, let's get started. Neighbor, let's take a look at the grain report, courtesy of John Tuggle, Tuggle & Company Corpus. John tells us that with good beneficial rains over the past week across much of the central and eastern Corn Belt, the big speculative funds were sellers yesterday, canceling out some of the bullishness from a disappointing first day of the Pro Farmer Tour. Corn crop conditions did slip 1% in the afternoon, but that was in line with trade expectation. Corn futures finished the day down about a penny in the front month. Soybeans up fractionally, and KC wheat was down 15 by the bushel. China has not been buyers of U.S. Milo now for several months, and of late, continuing attempts to sell them more continue unsuccessfully. Part of the reason is the fact that Brazil, who used to never export any quantity of Milo, is currently on pace to ship China over 40 million bushels of Brazilian Milo, bushels that are coming directly out of what has been the U.S. share for years now. Temco in Houston will be closed for maintenance on Wednesday, open for truck unloading Thursday and Friday from 7 a.m. to 7 p.m. The Andersons in Houston, Corpus Christi's public elevator, and Archer Daniels Midland in Corpus Christi remain closed, awaiting vessels. For help marketing your grains, it's John Tuggle, Tuggle & Company Corpus, 800-288-4453. On the line with Benny Cox from Producers in Cargill, San Angelo. 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
21: 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We did have a few wool lambs, but not many at all. They sell from 288 to 328 on some really small ones. On the slaughter lambs, the air sheep type, the lighter end of those from 260 to 352, the heavier weights from 220 to 302, and there were some of those feeders, those real light, neat little new crops that sell up to as high as 410. The slaughter ewes sell from $1 to $1.42, but mostly 129 to 137. On your kid goats, they sell from 320 up to 410, but mostly 332 to 379, with a few of those show potentials up to as high as 505.
20: What was the count again?
21: 6,402.
20: How about the cattle sale come Thursday? Anything on here?
21: I still think we're going to have a pretty decent number. We could have, you know, we had 800 last week. We could have close to that, I guess.
20: Tell everybody how to get a hold of you.
21: They can call me at 325-234-4277. The office at 653-3371. Or they can look at the web, which is producersandgargoyle.com.
20: Benny, thank you very much.
21: Thank you.
20: Bye-bye. Neighbor, let's take a look at beef movement. Looks like Tuesday's slaughter, 106,000 head, 2,000 head less than a week ago, 12,000 less than a year ago. Boxed beef higher, choice up 1158 at 391.15. Select up 203 at 366.29. Movement of 118 loads, 75.24 choice, 11.81 select, 12.53 trim, 18.85 ground beef. We'll call Wednesday lower, given that the Packers have been able to secure more supply in recent weeks. It's likely this week's cash trade will be lower also. We are on the line with Phil Brockenbush, Giddings Livestock. Phil, how did our Monday sale go?
0: It was good, Larry. We wound up with 1362 total. The cows and bulls a little cheaper. The camp deal is cheaper too. You know, the board's been down and border opening and plants shutting down. So it was a little cheaper, but it's still really cool.
20: Well, walk the pens with us.
0: Here's 300 back average 533, brought up 810, 3 to 4 weights, 442 to 530, 4 to 5 weights, 402 to 495, 5 to 6 weights, 359 to $4, 6 to 7 weights, 332 to 355, 7 to 8 weights, 335. Information, 300 back average 464, brought up to $8. 3 to 4 weights, 433 to 540, 4 to 5 weights, 384 to 490, 5 to 6 weights, 344 to 530, 6 to 7 weights, 332 to 450, 7 to 8 weights, 293 to 350. Your bull yearling, 7 to 850 pounds, 235 to 330, 850 to 1,000 pounds, $2 to $3. The Tiger Scout and Bulls, the High Yield Bulls, 210 to 226, Medium Yield Bulls, 290 to 205, the High Yield Cows, 155 to 178, the Medium Yield Cows, 146 to 154, the Little Thin Cows, 125 to 145. The Stocker Cows, the pairs brought from 2,000 to 4,100, and the Bred Cows from 1,800 to 3,500.
20: What do you know of for this next go round?
0: Right now, I don't know if this market's going to slow them down a little bit, or, you know, I don't see it getting any better anytime soon with, you know, going into September and October. But Labor Day, we'll have a sale and we'll have a little cow deal, kind of a small little special. We'll have some good cows on Labor Day. But other than that, I don't know of a whole lot right now.
20: Tell everybody how to get a hold of you.
0: Yes, sir. You can call me at 979-716-4395 or call the barn at 979-546-7465.
20: I appreciate it. Thank you, Phil.
0: Yes, sir.
20: Bye-bye.
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20: You're on the line with John Robertson from Coleman Livestock Auction, night before sale day. John, what's the alleyways looking like?
22: Well, walking the pen this evening, we're tagging on 800, so we're going to have probably about 1,000 plus tomorrow. We got about 100 plus cows this evening and rest calves and yearlings, so it's going to be a pretty good sale like we did last week. Cattle look good, so market's down, but cattle look good this week.
20: Good. What's the biggest group of calves or yearlings that you have put together?
22: We got some. Rustin Williams brought in some good heifers. We need to go back to the country, and then you know, Danny Trowbridge brought in some good calves and yearlings that need to go. Going to go to the feed yard, so just a good group of cattle. Everyone that brought in this week has just brought in some really good clean cattle.
20: Tell everybody how to get a hold of you.
22: Yeah, you get a hold of me 817-475-6377 is my cell. The girls in the office at 325-625-4191. Larry,
20: I appreciate it. Thank you, John.
22: Take care, sir. We'll see you.
20: Bye bye. Neighbor, this portion of Down on the Farm is brought to you by McCoy's. McCoy's Building Supply Centers, 85 stores, 3 states. That's McCoy's.com. We're on the line with Sean Geiswhite. Sean, how did sheep and goats sell for you?
23: I thought it was pretty good, Larry. There were some spots that might have been just a tick softer, you know, talking to some of the outlets. Meat's kind of slowed up just a little bit, so there wasn't quite as much activity as we had. But all in all, I mean, I'm going to call it steady all the way across to get some of those better kids. Goats might have been just a tick cheaper on the 60 pounders and 70 pounders. Feeder kid market was just good, steady, not a little higher. And on lambs, I thought it was steady all the way through.
20: Good. How about the cattle?
23: Oh, Larry, I'm thinking we're going to get somewhere around 700-800, like we've been talking, see how they roll in this evening and tomorrow morning. I kind of missed the sheep and goat end of it. I ended up with 32 or 300, something like that. We didn't quite get our 4,000, but we sure didn't catch many this morning. So, I guess with this heat and stuff, it's kind of slowed it up a little bit. But I'm sure anticipating that on the cattle end tomorrow in Fredericksburg.
20: Tell everybody how to get a hold of you, Sean.
23: Larry, you can reach us at 830-997-4394. Also, for your early listeners, I do have about 90 calves come off of a... some first calf heifers. There's going to sure be an end of roping calves in there. If anybody needs any ropers and can't make it, sure give us a holler. If you can get here, they'll sell probably right after the cows, somewhere around 2 o'clock. So if you can make it and you need some, sure come see us. We'll have them in Fredericksburg tomorrow.
20: All right. They'll hear it about 5:45 tomorrow morning on down on the farm. Thank you.
23: Thank you.
20: Bye-bye.
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20: We are on the line with Bill Martin from Lone Star Stockyards, Wheelerada, Texas. Bill, how'd the sale turn out?
3: We had a good numbers today, Larry. USDA reported steer and heifer calves 10 to 15 lower. Cows and bulls were 5 to 10 lower. In Clarendon this week, we had a nice run of 600-pound steers. These would be calves right off the cow at 349, 4 1/4 weights at 455, 412 weight heifer calves at 420, 550 weight heifers at 362, 540 weight steers at $4, and 470 weight heifers at $3.93. From Hale Center, 5 1/4 weight weaned steer calves at $4.29. From Wilderada, 225-pound heifer calves right off the cow at $4.95, 305-pound bull calves at $5.20, 230 weight bull calves at $5.50. From Amarillo, 420-pound steer calves at $4.15, 455 weight heifer calves at $3.92, Hereford, 400-pound weaned steer calves at $5.02.50, 350 weight steer calves at $5.33, 60 weight little calves at $5.75, 375 weight heifer calves at $4.45, 3 weight heifer calves at $4.55, and 250s at $5.17. Two nice loads of feeder cattle from Floyd, New Mexico that had been getting some feed on the grass. 890 weight steers at $315.50. 835 weight steers at $320. Hereford 950-pound steers out of the grow yard. These would be fleshy at $293. Slaughter cows today range from 157 to 171. Bulls brought from 185 to 210. Bred cows, the young ones from 2,500 to 3,400. Older cows from 1,800 to 2,500 that were bred back.
20: How do you feel about next week?
3: 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Heat is forcing people to come. 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
20: Tell everybody how to get a hold of you, Bill.
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20: 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Thank you so much.
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20: Bye-bye.
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20: Neighbor, now it's time to get a hold of Leo Casas. Leo, how are you today?
4: Doing good, Larry. Well, we are receiving 2 or 3 loads of Brahman young cows this week. They'll be pregnancy testing them today. Part of the cattle will be calving this fall to Hereford bulls. I think I have those cattle sold, but you know how that goes. And then I've got about 11 load or load and a half of the spring calving cattle. All these are 90-day calving windows. Now, the spring calvers will be bred to Angus and Hereford, so you'll have those F1 Brangus or F1 Brayford females along with the corresponding steers. I'll have more details by the end of the day, and keep us in mind if you need bulls. We've got plenty of all the popular breeds available for lease or sale. I can be reached at 361-362-5863. 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Leo Casas III, C-A-S-A-S, Leo Casas III. We're the bull people.
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6: It's shaping up for as good as it can be. As hot as it is today, I mean, summer got the grip on us now.
5: Yeah.
6: But, you know, cattle moving this morning from 2 o'clock to now, I mean, it's been pretty quiet, but I'm guessing they'll start rolling here again, but kind of guessing that 3, 350 somewhere in there. And, you know, calf market looks like she's kind of holding in there. I think we're going to start losing some ground on these packer cows, but we'll wait and see till tomorrow and see if we lose any ground. And sheep and goats kind of anticipating 1,000. We got one set of 200 Dorpers coming out of the hill country. So, you know, like I said, you get a group of 200, it don't take long to get your numbers. So
5: that's right.
6: Like I said, we've been doing all right. We've lost a little ground on the sheep and goats, but it's summertime. So
5: tell everybody how to get a hold of you.
6: Give us a call at 830-379-9955 or call me on my cell phone, 830-305-0652.
5: I appreciate it. Thank you so much.
6: See you tomorrow, Cousin Larry.
5: Bye-bye.
6: Bye-bye.
20: 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Corpus Milo, 871. Yellow Corn, 468. Houston Wheat, 813¾. Placido Beans, 1156¾. I'm Larry Marble. 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
13: Good morning. We've got road work up again on I-35 southbound. This is causing delays from Randolph Boulevard over to Loop 410. Your 10-minute slowdown starts from Olympia. There's also a crash in the left lane on Loop 1604 going westbound at Bulverde. That's San Antonio traffic. I'm Jason Fossig.
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0: Mostly cloudy and 78, heating up in the afternoon with a high of 100.
1: That sound? A melon field at dawn. It's where Monica de la Cruz's abuelo worked to feed his family. That's a steam press in the back of a dry cleaner's. That's where Monica pressed shirts, working her way through college. And eventually, a small business of her own. But today, the American dream costs more. Monica's fighting back. Our voice in Congress, Monica de la Cruz, voted to end the tax on tips, pass no tax on overtime, and made sure seniors keep more of their Social Security. 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More dinners out, more celebrations, more moments together. Monica de la Cruz, fighting in Congress for our American dream.
2: I'm Monica de la Cruz, and I approve this message.
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2: 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KKYX Traffic Check.
3: A crash blocks off the left lane on Loop 1604 westbound at Bulverde Road, causing a 10-minute backup from Judson, and also a 10-minute slowdown through a construction zone on I-35 northbound going from Loop 410 to O'Connor. That's San Antonio traffic. I'm Jason Fossig.
1: 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And I-

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8: KKYX Traffic Check.
10: Roework has you backed up on I-35 northbound from Loop 410 over to O'Connor, adding about 15 to 20 minutes to the drive. But over on Loop 1604 westbound, all lanes are back open after the crash from Bulverde has cleared, but you're still a little backed up from Judson. That's San Antonio Traffic. I'm Jason Fossig.
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0: Mostly cloudy and 78, heating up in the afternoon with a high of 100.
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21: Rail work is still up this morning, adding about 5 minutes to your drive going northbound at I-35 from Loop 410 over to O'Connor. And watch out for a stalled vehicle in the right lane westbound on Loop 1604 at Highway 281. That's San Antonio traffic. I'm Jason Fossig.
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9: Road work is causing an 8 to 10 minute out of your commute this morning on I-35 northbound. You're driving through a construction zone between Loop 410 and O'Connor. And off the highway on Castroville Road, you've got a crash at the intersection at Acme. That's San Antonio traffic. I'm Jason Fossig.
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10: 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KKYX Traffic Check.
11: Road work is causing an 8 to 10 minute add to your commute this morning on I-35 northbound. You're driving through a construction zone between Loop 410 and O'Connor. And off the highway on Castroville Road, you've got a crash at the intersection at Acme. That's San Antonio traffic. I'm Jason Fossig.
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15: KKYX. Traffic check.
16: The two left lanes are blocked off by a new accident on I-35 northbound at Malone, causing a 20-minute slowdown. Also northbound on I-35, you got a stalled vehicle in the left lane at New Braunfels and a stall in the right lane at Ben Zingelman. That's San Antonio traffic. I'm Jason Fossig.
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0: Mostly cloudy and 78, heating up in the afternoon with a high of 100.
1: That sound? A melon field at dawn. It's where Monica de la Cruz's abuelo worked to feed his family. That's a steam press in the back of a dry cleaner's. That's where Monica pressed shirts, working her way through college. And eventually, a small business of her own. But today, the American dream costs more. Monica's fighting back. Our voice in Congress, Monica de la Cruz, voted to end the tax on tips, pass no tax on overtime, and made sure seniors keep more of their Social Security. 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More dinners out, more celebrations, more moments together. Monica de la Cruz, fighting in Congress for our American dream.
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7: Before your appointment,

A couple of stalled vehicles on I-35 northbound. The one at New Braunfels blocks off the left lane, and the one at Benzigelman blocks off the right. And on the upper level of I-10 westbound, just the right lane gets through a construction zone between North Frio and Culebra. That's San Antonio traffic. I'm Jason Fossig.

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16: KKYX Traffic Check.
17: A couple of stalled vehicles on I-35 northbound, a stall in the left lane at New Braunfels, and a stall in the right lane over at Benzingelman. And an extra 15 minutes added to the drive on Loop 1604 going northbound from Highway 151 up to I-10. That's San Antonio traffic. I'm Jason Fossig.
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0: Mostly cloudy and 78, heating up in the afternoon with a high of 100.
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5: Katie, thanks for being on Down on the Farm.
7: Absolutely, Larry.
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8: It's shaping up for as good as it can be. As hot as it is today, I mean, summer got the grip on us now.
5: Yeah.
8: But, you know, cattle moving this morning from 2 o'clock to now. I mean, it's been pretty quiet, but I'm guessing they'll start rolling here again. But kind of guessing that 3, 350 somewhere in there. And, you know, calf market looks like she's kind of holding in there. I think we're going to start losing some ground on these packer cows, but we'll wait and see until tomorrow. see if we lose any ground. And sheep and goats kind of anticipating 1,000. We got one set of 200 Dorpers coming out of the hill country. So, you know, like I said, you get a group of 200, it don't take long to get your numbers. So
5: that's right.
8: Like I said, we've been doing all right. We've lost a little ground on the sheep and goats, but it's summertime. So
5: tell everybody how to get a hold of you.
8: Give us a call at 830-379-9955 or call me on my cell phone, 830-305-0652.
5: I appreciate it. Thank you so much.
8: See you tomorrow, Cousin Larry.
5: Bye-bye.
8: Bye-bye.
5: 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You're on the line with John Robertson from Coleman Livestock Auction, night before sale day. John, what's the alleyways looking like?
9: Well, walking the pen this evening, we're tagging on 800, so we're going to have probably about 1,000 plus tomorrow. We got about 100 plus cows this evening and rest calves and yearlings, so looking to be a pretty good sale like we did last week. Cattle look good, so market's down, but cattle look good this week.
5: Good. What's the biggest group of calves or yearlings that you have put together?
9: We got some. Rustin Williams brought in some good heifers. Need to go back to the country. And then Danny Trowbridge brought in some good calves and yearlings that need to go. Going to go to the feed yard. So just a good group of cattle. Everyone that brought in this week has just brought in some really good clean cattle.
5: Tell everybody how to get a hold of you.
9: Yeah, you get a hold of me. 817-475-6377 is my cell. The girls in the office at 325-625-4191, Larry.
5: I appreciate it. Thank you, John.
9: Take care, sir. We'll see you.
5: Bye-bye. Neighbor, shotgun look at the grains. Corpus Milo, 871. Yellow corn, 468. Houston wheat, 813 and 3/4. Placido beans, 1156 and 3/4. I'm Larry Marble. That's it for the Best Darn Farm Show in Texas.
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1: Clear and sunny in the afternoon with a high of 100.
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0: clear and sunny in the afternoon with a high of 100.
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0: Clear and sunny in the afternoon with a high of 100.
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6: Neighbor, my name's Larry Marble. Welcome to the best darn farm show in Texas. No brag, just fact. We are down on the farm. You're our neighbor. Neighbor, let's get started. And we're on the line with Gary Butler, Nixon Livestock. Gary, how was Monday's sale?
7: I had another good sale, Larry. Cattle were a little bit cheaper all during the week, but the number one cattle still selling real good. A lot of the bull calves, bigger bull calves, were off some. Hot as it is, they got to cut them, and they're taking a little money off of them. And the cows were sure they took off a little there, too. But had a good sale. Wind up with 1,043, 95 cows, 8 bulls, 2 and 3 weight steers, 519 to 725 a pound, heifers, 453 to 590, 3 and 4 weight steers, 455 to 555, heifers, 419 to 760, 4 and 5 weight steers, 398 to 495, the heifers, 362 to 690, 5 and 6 weight steers, 339 to 455, heifers, 332 to 655, 6 and 7 weight steers, 297 to 375, heifers, 293 to 505, 7 and 8 weight steers, 272 to 320, and the heifers were 258 to 296. And like I said, those heifer calves, bringing that $7 and $6.90 are replacement heifers. Black Ballies, Charbrays, Tiger Stripes, and so forth. Slaughter cows, $89 to $1.77. Slaughter bulls, $1.80 to $2.05. Tucker cows, $1,050 to $31. And the pairs, $2,700 to $39.50, Larry.
6: Good. Do you know of anything for next go-round?
7: Yes, sir. I know about 35 or 40 Charlet calves coming from one outfit. Then I know of 50 more Charlet cows coming. Charlet calves coming, steers and heifers. Then I have about 24 Brangus cows coming, probably middle-aged to older cows, but they're going to have some small calves on them. We'll probably pair them up, and a lot of those cattle are going back to the country anyways.
6: Right. Well, tell everybody how to get a hold of you.
7: You can get a hold of us here at Selborne, 830-582-1561 or 62. Catch me on mobile, 830-857-4330, Larry.
6: I appreciate it, Gary. Thank you.
7: Thank you. Bye.
6: Bye-bye. Neighbor, I want to remind you about my friends, Stephen and Terry Lehman at Lehman Pipe and Cattle. 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They also have cattle guards. They make them from 10 foot wide to 30 foot wide. Call Stephen at 979-966-3447 or Terry at 979-820-8155. That's Stephen and Terry Lehman, Lehman Pipe and Cattle. We're on the the line with Kelly Figpen from Pearsall Livestock. Kelly, how's the sale shaping up?
3: Oh, looks like be a little bit lighter this week, Larry. We've got a few over 200 on hand right now. Be about 35 or 40 cows and bulls in the mix as of right now. Just a handful of palpates and a couple of hares on hand, recipe pack cows. Got a few little smaller strings of calves and yearlings in there. Got a handful of pretty nice little F1 heifers coming right off the cows. Just showed up just a while ago, way around that 5 mark. So we'll have a nice little run tomorrow. We are going to be starting a little bit later tomorrow. A lot of our buyers and customers are going to be attending the services of Phil Lyon there tomorrow. Passed away last weekend there in Tula. And so we're going to start at 1 o'clock tomorrow.
6: All right.
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6: Well, tell everybody how to get a hold of you.
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6: I appreciate it. Thank you so much.
3: Thank you, sir.
6: Bye-bye.
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9: No brag, just fact.
6: Good day. God bless. We'll see y'all down the road.

The devil went down to Georgia. He was looking for a soul to steal. He was in a bind because he was way behind and he was willing to make a deal. When he came across this young man sawing on a fiddle and playing it hot, and the devil jumped up on a hickory stump and said, "Boy, let me tell you what. I guess you didn't know it, but I'm a fiddle player too. And if you'd care to take a dare, I'll make a bet with you. Now you play pretty good fiddle, boy, but give the devil his due. I bet a fiddle of gold against your soul, because I think I'm better than you." The boy said, "My name's Johnny, and it might be a sin, but I'll take your bet. You're going to regret, because I'm the..."

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Johnny said, "Devil, just come on back if you ever want to try again. 'Cause I told you once, you son of a gun,

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0: clear and sunny in the afternoon with a high of 100.
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1: Clear and sunny in the afternoon with a high of 100.
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7: 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Excessive heat warning. Temperatures expected to exceed 100 degrees.
8: 100 degrees?
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0: Mostly clear. Going into the overnight hours, dropping down to a low of 87.
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14: 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KKYX Traffic Check.
15: We do have an accident being reported right now on Loop 1604 eastbound as you make your way towards Stone Oak Parkway. It looks like a 3 to 5 minute delay. Lots of stop and go traffic right now back to Paul, the way to Lock Hill, Selma. And then road construction continues to block the left lane on Loop 410 southbound approaching I-35 with a 10 minute delay backed up to Old Pearsall. That's San Antonio traffic. I'm William Shotwell.
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7: Neighbor, my name's Larry Marble. Welcome to the best darn farm show in Texas. No brag, just fact. We are down on the farm. You're our neighbor. Neighbor, let's get started.
8: We're on the line with Benny Cox from Producers in Cargill, San Angelo. Benny, how did sheep and goat sale for you?
9: Well, we finally had a bigger sale. We had 6,400. You know, we've been pretty light for the last 3 or 4 weeks, and it kind of told on us. Things were a little cheaper. These slaughter lambs are kind of $5 to $10 cheaper. Kid goats, and the quality had to be, you know, somewhat of a factor. They were 10 to 20 lower. Slaughter ewes, $5 to $8 lower. Slaughter nannies sell from 110 to 192, but mostly 125 to 165. Your slaughter billies, anywhere from $2 up to 270. We did have a few wool lambs, but not many at all. They sell from 288 to 328 on some really small ones. On the slaughter lambs, the air sheep type, the lighter end of those from 260 to 352, the heavier weights from 220 to 302, and there were some of those feeders, those real light, neat little new crops that sell up to as high as 410. The slaughter ewes sell from $1 to $1.42, but mostly 129 to 137. On your kid goats, they sell from 320 up to 410, but mostly 332 to 379, with a few of those show potentials up to as high as 505.
8: What was the count again?
9: 6,402.
8: How about the cattle sale come Thursday? Anything on here?
9: I still think we're going to have a pretty decent number. We could have, you know, we had 800 last week. We could have close to that, I guess.
8: Tell everybody how to get a hold of you.
9: They can call me at 325-234-4277. The office at 653-3371, or they can look at the web, which is producersandgargile.com.
8: Benny, thank you very much.
9: Thank you.
8: Bye-bye.
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8: Neighbor, now it's time to get a hold of Leo Casas. Leo, how are you today?
10: Doing good, Larry. Well, we are receiving 2 or 3 loads of Brahman young cows this week. They'll be pregnancy testing them today. Part of the cattle we'll be calving this fall to Hereford Bulls. I think I have those cattle sold, but you know how that goes. And then I've got about a load or load and a half of the spring calving cattle. All these are 90-day calving windows. Now, the spring calvers will be bred to Angus and Hereford, so you'll have those F1 Brangus or F1 Brayford females along with the corresponding steers. I'll have more details by the end of the day. And keep us in mind, if you need bulls, we've got plenty of all the popular breeds available for lease or sale. I can be reached at 361-362-5863. Check us out on Facebook, Leo Casas III, C-A-S-A-S, Leo Casas III. We're the bull people.
7: 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Looks like Tuesday slaughter, 106,000 head, 2,000 head less than a week ago, 12,000 less than a year ago. Boxed beef higher, choice up 1158 at 391.15. Select up 203 at 366.29, movement of 118 loads, 75.24 choice, 11.81 select, 12.53 trim, 18.85 ground beef. We'll call Wednesday lower, given that the packers have been able to secure more supply in recent weeks. It's likely this week's cash trade will be lower also. Neighbor, shotgun look at the grains. Corpus Milo, 871. Yellow corn, 468. Houston wheat, 813 and three quarters. Placido beans, 1156 and three quarter. I'm Larry Marble. That's it for the Best Darn Farm Show in Texas.
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13: KKYX, traffic check.
14: Looks like we have everything reduced down to one lane for road construction on Loop 410 northbound approaching Freeport Road in Quintana. It's going to be an 8 to 10 minute delay. Stop and go traffic is backed up all the way to Somerset. Then road construction on Loop 410 southbound at South Cross will also cause a 15 minute delay to be backed up to Houston Street. That's San Antonio traffic. I'm William Shotwell.
15: Hey y'all, this is Post Malone. Back in 86, Stevie Ray Vaughan inspired Texans to take pride in ending roadside litter. Don't mess with Texas has meant don't litter for 40 years. Let's keep it up.
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0: Excessive heat warning. Temperatures expected to exceed 100 degrees.
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21: Taking a look at 281 northbound approaching Nacoma. It looks like there's going to be two left lanes blocked off, causing a 13 to 15 minute delay for this accident. Stop and go traffic easily backed up all the way to Sunset. Then road construction will continue on loop 410 northbound approaching Freeport Road, causing a 10 minute delay back to Somerset. That's San Antonio traffic. I'm William Shotwell.
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0: Mostly clear. Going into the overnight hours, dropping down to a low of 87.
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15: Traffic trouble is getting a little bit worse right now on 281 northbound as you make your way towards Nakoma. It looks like 2 left lanes currently still shut down, causing a 20 to 25 minute delay. Stop traffic is going to be backed up all the way to Bassey Road right now. Then road construction reduces everything down to 1 lane on Loop 410 northbound, approaching Freeport, causing a 12 minute delay back to Somerset. That's San Antonio traffic. I'm William Shotwell.
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17: Looking at 281 northbound approaching Tacoma, a bit of an update there. Those vehicles have been moved to the right lane and right shoulder, although it's still going to cause a 23 to 25 minute delay, so expect some stop-and-go traffic to be backed up all the way to Bassey Road. That's San Antonio traffic. I'm William Shotwell.

0: Mostly clear. Going into the overnight hours, dropping down to a low of 87.
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22: KKYX Traffic Check.
23: Looking at the upper level of I-35 southbound approaching Flores, it looks like we have an accident blocking our right shoulder and some of the right lane. Looks like a 6 to 8 minute delay with stop traffic backed up all the way to the lower and upper level split. That's San Antonio traffic. I'm William Shotwell.
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19: Taking a look right now at the upper level of I-35 southbound as you approach Flores. That accident is still blocking the right shoulder and people avoiding the right lane through downtown. It's causing a five-minute delay with nothing but stop-and-go traffic backed up all the way to the lower and upper level split. That's San Antonio traffic. I'm William Shotwell.
16: From the dive bar to the dance floor, where the legends still shine. Country Legends, KKYX.

0: Mostly clear. Going into the overnight hours, dropping down to a low of 87.
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5: Looking at 281 northbound, the connector ramp to get onto 410 is going to be partially blocked off due to an accident, so expect some slow and go traffic trouble back to Airport Boulevard. And an accident reported on 35 northbound before Ben Zingelman is also going to back you up all the way to Frostbank Center Drive. That's San Antonio traffic. I'm William Shotwell.
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2: Hello, and welcome to Wolf Stadium as we get set for baseball here on this Wednesday evening. It's the Northwest Arkansas Naturals and the San Antonio Missions. I am Jordy Feeplatt, and this is the Budweiser On Deck Show. Thanks so much for joining us. A remarkable win yesterday for San Antonio. They trailed 5-2 going into the bottom of the ninth inning. Three straight batters down to their final strike of the game. Ended up scoring four to win it in a 6-5 walk-off victory. It was Romeo Sanabria that capped off that incredible ninth inning with his RBI single to break the 5-5 tie. But so many contributors in the frame. It was Albert Fabian that started it with a double. Luis Verdugo's single put runners at the corners. Then a walk to Braden Carpathios loaded the bases before RBI singles from Alex McCoy and Tirso Ornelas. Just incredible guts, incredible poise under pressure from this lineup. And it turned into a crucial win in terms of the playoff push. Missions gained a game on Amarillo in the standings, who lost Tulsa in their walk-off victory last night, and they are just three games back of first place with 23 games to go in the regular season. Midland has won a couple of games. They won their first game against Corpus Christi last night, so it's Midland and the Hooks that are two games ahead of the Missions entering play and one back of Amarillo. Still very, very tight with 23 games to go. And Midland and Amarillo, the final two series of the season for the Missions in September, they're just trying to find a way to stay within striking distance going into those final 2 weeks. And it starts here against

0: Northwest Arkansas this week, and what a huge turnaround that was in that ninth inning. Missions gave up 4 runs in the second inning to the Naturals. They held a 4-0 lead until the sixth. Missions got 2 runs there and 1 in the seventh for Northwest Arkansas, but they only scored 1 run in their final 7 trips to the plate, and that ended up coming back to bite them. 13 hits for the Missions, and they picked up a rare victory when trailing after 8 innings. They are now 2-54 when trailing after 8 this season, and now 19-56 when they allow more than 4 runs in a game. So a lot of bucking the trend yesterday, and that's a huge sign for San Antonio as they look to take control of this series, have a really good week against Northwest Arkansas, who has struggled overall on the season. Sanabria's walk-off hit was his 2nd of the year and his 3rd in his career as a Mission, was part of the walk-off home run back in June in the 12th inning against Frisco, and he has been a really nice boost since returning to the Missions from AAA El Paso. 10 for 24 at the plate with 3 doubles and 4 RBIs. And how about Alex McCoy? What a nice addition he has been up from High A Fort Wayne. McCoy is going to be relied upon here in this postseason push. That is for sure. He had the 2-run single in the ninth inning and is 9 for 19 overall since joining the Missions. A couple of home runs and 8 RBIs. And how about Albert Fabian? 4 for 4 yesterday, his 2nd career 4-hit game, 1 week after his 1st career 4-hit game. And he's hitting .360 in August with a home run, 4 doubles, and 7 driven in. Bunch of guys catching fire at the plate. And the Missions really needed that victory yesterday, snapping a 3-game losing streak after ending the series against Frisco with those 3 straight losses. We'll take a step aside here on the Budweiser On Deck Show. When we come back, I had a chance to sit down with Ryan Jackson, Mission's everyday infielder. He's played at 2nd, 3rd, and short this year. And had a chance to chat with him about the season, how he feels it's gone for him, where he's seen the most improvement, and also a little bit about his experience at USC in college and what that taught him about the sport of baseball. So stay tuned for that. Part 1 of a 2-part conversation with Ryan Jackson when we come back here on KKYX.
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0: Welcome back to the Budweiser On Deck Show. Jordy Fee Platt joined by Missions infielder Ryan Jackson. First off, Ryan, you've been with the Missions all year long. How would you assess your campaign and your growth this year?
5: Yeah, I mean, it's been a good season so far. The boys have been grinding away through the year, competing, and overall, I think it's been a good year so far.
0: What have been the biggest things where you've seen the most improvement in yourself, both offensively and defensively?
5: I would say just consistent hard contact. I mean, it doesn't matter the outcome of your at-bats. Just make sure you're putting a good swing on it and hitting it hard. That's all you can control. So I'm happy with improving that this year. So it's been good.
0: How nice has it been to be in AA all season long and kind of have that consistency to learn what this level is like and not have to worry about kind of big transitions?
5: Yeah, it's definitely been nice. Staying in one spot for a year has been good for me, and facing AA pitching, since it's really good, and just getting consistent at bats throughout the year has been very good for me in my development.
0: What have you learned from this coaching staff? Missions manager Chris Tremme, your hitting coach Eric Del Prado, what have they taught you the most this year?
5: Just being consistent with my mechanics with Del Prado, and obviously we've been working on the hard hit contact as well, and just getting on base, hitting more doubles, and stealing more bags.
0: What's your favorite part of being in this clubhouse and building the chemistry and the community that you guys have built?
5: I say just the people. Some guys I played with last year throughout a couple levels, and just the camaraderie around the clubhouse. We all get along well, and good vibes throughout the pregame and during the game. So it's just a lot of fun playing with the same guys throughout the year.
0: You finished up your college career at USC. What do you think being part of that program taught you, and how has that helped you be a better professional baseball player?
5: Yeah, being at USC helped me a lot, just about learning about history and legacy and just the people that have done it before me. And obviously in professional baseball, a lot of people have came and done things throughout their career in professional baseball, and just learning from them, either from coaches that have played or others that I've talked to, just picking their brain and grinding your way through the minor leagues and improving on things that you've learned from others.
0: As a West Coast kid, with the Pac-12 kind of having fallen apart, how much does it mean to have been part of a school like that you know, the West Coast guys grow up looking at and rooting for, and just noticing that the conference and the legacy that was built in college baseball?
5: Yeah, I was the last year of the Pac-12, so I'm glad to be part of that. And just being at a big school like USC, a lot of tradition, a lot of great people, again, that's come before me and played through that program. So there's just a lot of good people that come through that school, and a lot of good fans in that community in Southern California. So it's definitely special.
0: We'll be right back on the Budweiser On Deck Show with starting lineups and first pitch from Wolf Stadium.
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0: Welcome back to the Budweiser On Deck Show. It's time to get you the starting lineups. First for the visiting Northwest Arkansas Naturals at 47-66 overall, 18-28 in the second half. Coming off a tough loss yesterday to the Missions, here is their starting nine. Luke Belzer is in center field leading things off. Javier Vaz is the DH hitting second. Spencer Nivens in left field batting third. Jorge Alfaro, the cleanup batter, at first base. Sam Colasingham in right field. He hits fifth. Daniel Vasquez, the shortstop, bats sixth. Colton Becker, some nice defense at third base yesterday. He is at that same spot and bats seventh. Justin Johnson, who had a three-run homer in the second inning in last night's game, he slides from the ninth spot to the eighth spot in the order and has had a really nice stretch of late, hitting 351 the last couple of weeks and has eight home runs. So despite hitting 181 on the season, has been much improved. Kenyon Brown rounds out the Northwest Arkansas nine, the catcher batting ninth, hitting 203 on the season. On the mound for Northwest Arkansas, the right-hander Chase Jesse, 27-year-old from Mansfield, Ohio, and he makes just his second start of the season. 4.30 ERA in 31 appearances, 61 strikeouts and 52 and a third innings to 38 walks, a 216 opposing average. One appearance in high A, one in triple A, but this is his 30th appearance overall with the Naturals, where he struck out 57 batters in 50 innings. Spent some time in the Pioneer League and the American Association, playing for Northern Colorado and Sioux City. Also spent some time in the Australian Baseball League, was signed by the Royals as a non-drafted free agent in November of 2025, and this is his first season in affiliated minor league baseball. 27-year-old from Mansfield, Ohio. Pelzer, Vaz, Nivens, Alfaro, Kulasingham, Vasquez, Becker, Johnson, Brown, and Jesse on the mounds. For the San Antonio Missions, at 52-63 and 21-25 in the second half, Albert Fabian, after a four-hit night yesterday, slides into the leadoff spot, and he'll play left field. Alex McCoy, crucial two-run single the ninth yesterday. He's in right field inning second. Tirso Ornelas, game-tying single last night in the ninth. DH is in bats third. Walk-off hero Romeo Sanabria is the cleanup batter at first base. Luis Verdugo, the third baseman, hitting fifth. Justin DiCricio in his second double-A game, the shortstop bats sixth. Wyatt Hoffman at second base, hitting seventh. Anthony Villar catching and batting eighth, while Kai Roberts is in center field, and he rounds out the San Antonio nine. A nice welcome back to the Mission starter tonight, left-hander Luis Gutierrez, making his first appearance with the Missions since being activated off the 60-day injured list yesterday. Spent some time on a rehab assignment with both High A Fort Wayne and in the ACL. Five appearances overall there. Three starts with High A Fort Wayne, allowed just two earned runs in eight innings, struck out 13 and walked four. He is the number 12 prospect in the Padres organization, according to MLB Pipeline, and he showed some really good things in his first couple of starts with San Antonio before being sidelined. His last start in AA came on April 18th up in Midland, where he allowed four earned runs in three innings on four hits. But this is an exciting pitching prospect in the system for San Diego, someone who, if he stays healthy, could easily make the jump up to the big leagues next year very quickly. 23-year-old from Venezuela, just turned 23 back at the end of July, and he could be a massive contributor to this playoff push with 23 games to go. Gutierrez in line potentially to start four games. He's going to be more of an opener today as he works his way back, but if you can get him stretched out to go deeper into a game the last couple starts of the season, it could just be massive. Again, San Antonio entering this one tonight, three back of first place, and they face Amarillo, one of their competitors, in first place. The last week of the season, they face Midland, who they trail by two games in the penultimate week of the season. And so there is an opportunity to make up that ground in September. But it starts here this week against Northwest Arkansas before a trip up to Springfield to wrap up the month of August. Mission's taking the field right now, blue jerseys and white pants. A thrilling win last night. Four runs in the bottom of the ninth inning four straight batters coming through with Knox with two strikes.